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1: So Ryland Clark, who I love, he's had a traumatic and invasive face treatment. 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
2: You're joking.
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1: I think we should do a job on you.
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1: You are such a liar. 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

0: I had a clangor outside Penny's on O'Connell Street. 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

0: Damien Farrelly here. And all this week on Ireland's Classic Hits Radio, we've teamed up with the beautiful Loughrea Hotel and Spa in Galway to help you relax, recess and recharge. I've got a luxurious midweek spa reset break for two to give away, including an overnight stay, a full Irish breakfast, dinner in Lear Bar and Brasserie, plus a relaxing spa treatment and access to the thermal suite at Shore Island Spa. 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
2: It's 6 o'clock. Good morning. I'm Tara Dogan. RTÉ is set to be grilled about its latest payment scandal by the Oireachtas Media Committee. Its list of top 10 earners for 2024 was revised yesterday to include Derek Mooney. The broadcaster says it made the changes after reconsidering what constitutes a presenter. Mooney holds the dual role of producer and presenter and now appears on the revised list at number 8, earning a salary of just over €197,000 in 2024. It's also emerged that both Claire Byrne and Ray Darcy were paid by RTÉ up until the end of last year, despite both ceasing broadcasting their RTÉ shows last October. Chair of the Oireachtas Media Committee, Alan Kelly, has said it will call in RTÉ management to explain the latest revelations. The US president has hailed a very strong relationship with China as a second day of talks continue in Beijing. Donald Trump says he and Xi Jinping have already discussed trade, saying they were able to settle problems other people wouldn't have been able to solve. Speaking to reporters, he also said they spoke about the conflict in Iran.
3: We feel very similar in Iran. We want that to end. We don't want them to have a nuclear weapon. We want the straits open. We're closing it now. They closed it, then we closed it on top of them. But we want the straits open.
2: A woman in her 60s is in Garda custody this morning in connection with a cold case murder in Donegal 18 years ago. Andrew Burns was gunned down at Donnyloop in Castlefin on the 12th of February 2008 and was later found dead on a road close to the local church. The woman was arrested yesterday and is being held at a Garda station in the northwest region. Sinn Féin or the Social Democrats are best placed to win the Dublin Central by-election, according to a new poll. The Ipsos B&A survey for the Irish Times and TG Cahir shows transfers will be key in deciding who gets elected. Our political correspondent Sean Defoe reports.
4: Sinn Féin's Janice Boylan leads the field on 21%, followed by Daniel Ennis of the Social Democrats on 18%, but with Ennis significantly more transfer-friendly. Terry Hutch is on 14% in third, followed closely by Fine Gael's Ray McAdam on 13. 659 people were interviewed between the 7th and the 12th of May for this poll, which has a 4-point margin of error. It means the seat is likely a shootout amongst the left with advantage to the Soc Dems. Fianna Fáil polled just 4%, which would be its worst by-election result and has the party effectively out of the race in both Dublin Central and Galway West. Not the mood Micheál Martin would have wanted for his Ardèche, which starts this evening in Dublin. And while Fianna Fáil is the largest group in the Dáil and holds the Taoiseach's office, it's also polling worse than even the 2011 election, which nearly wiped the party out.
2: The Communications Workers Union is placing pickets at Covalen, the Meta contractor in Sandyford in Dublin this morning. They want union recognition and fair redundancy deals for 720 workers who are facing job cuts. The union's calling for an urgent meeting with the Taoiseach and Enterprise Minister about the impact of AI on jobs across the Irish economy. Ian McArdle, Deputy General Secretary of the CWU, outlines why the strike is going ahead.
5: The company has refused to talk to the union, has refused to attend the Workplace Relations Commission. They've advised the staff that they're only going to pay them statutory redundancy. And for 500 of the 720 workers that are at risk of redundancy, they have less than 2 years service, which means they'll get not one single penny from Covalen.
2: Ryanair says it's taking steps to encourage people to book summer flights. It comes amid a period of uncertainty over fuel supplies and flight cancellations because of the war in the Middle East. The airline insists it won't be cancelling any services this summer and says it has plenty of fuel stocked up to keep routes running. But CEO Michael O'Leary says customers are still wary.
6: Close-in bookings are strong and pricing is strong, but 3-4 months out, we're having to kind of open up a little bit of pricing to stimulate bookings. There's hesitance out there. Lots of people are unsure yet if you're travelling in June or July, but I would be very reluctant to worry about the longer term.
2: And that's your news update at 4 minutes past 6.

Ireland's Classic Hits Radio. It is Colm and Lucy in the morning. Good morning to you and welcome to Friday morning. Okay, yesterday we caught up with the cast of Oklahoma.

0: Okay, Oklahoma, one of the most loved musicals is coming to the Bordgosh Energy Theatre. It's on the 19th to the 5th of July. David James Whelan will star as Curly McLean alongside Cork-born musical theatre star Molly Lynch as Laurie Williams, and they're both here.
1: Hello!
0: Hey.
1: How are you? How are you?
0: Good, good. I like the idea that this is an all-Irish cast.
1: Yeah.
0: So they do this every now and then when they, who are they? Bordgosh people do this every, Stephen organises this every now and then, and it's all, so how is everybody in an Irish?
1: Well, we haven't met the rest of the cast just yet, but it is mostly a completely Irish.
0: Have you not got into rehearsals or anything?
1: No, we actually just met yesterday.
2: Yes,
0: you're joking.
1: We seem very close, but yeah. we did a photo shoot yesterday, and then we're doing some press stuff today.
0: That's great.
1: Did you
0: guys never know each other before?
2: No, we met yesterday for the first time. Rehearsals don't start for another 3 weeks.
1: Yeah.
0: Okay, but looking at you outside around the green rooms, if we have green rooms. Reception area. You guys do. You look great together.
2: Oh,
0: which is going to work really well. There's a bit of chemistry already.
1: Oh, yes. Okay, win.
2: That's
1: win.
2: The goal.
1: You just hold on to that for another couple of weeks. Yeah. Just hopefully it's not, first day kind of energy.
2: Honeymoon period.
1: Exactly.
0: And then the 6th of July, you can just go, get out of my
1: side. Exactly. Very showbiz.
0: So when do you start rehearsing?
2: In 3 weeks.
0: Okay, three weeks, you say. Yeah,
2: whatever date that is.
1: Yes.
0: Well, it's all Irish, so let's look at your background. David, you are and were in Wild Youth.
2: Yes.
0: Yes, still are. That's a great answer.
2: Yeah, no.
0: Covers all bases.
2: So, yeah, no. Okay. No, we went on hiatus for a while, but now we've all kind of gone down different paths and we're doing different things.
0: And did you always want to be in musical theatre, or is this something new for you?
2: It's something completely new for me. I was a Billy Barry kid.
0: Right.
2: So I had singing, dancing.
0: Yeah, yeah.
2: But I wasn't really musical theatre.
0: Right.
2: Went off to the band thing, and then I've kind of now fallen in love with this.
0: Mike.
2: I've always gone to see musical theatre and stuff and shows.
0: Yeah.
2: But
0: I love musical theatre.
2: Now, yeah, same.
0: Yeah.
2: And now I'm trying to put myself into it, you know.
0: Yeah. No, I think you'll do really well.
2: Thank you.
0: West End star. What, Molly, you've appeared in many, many musicals.
1: Yes, For Me Sins, yeah.
0: What was the first one?
1: My very first professional job was Sweeney Todd in the West End. Yeah, with Emma Thompson and Bryn Terfel.
0: Emma Thompson?
1: Yeah, yeah. My first professional job was with Emma. And the first day of rehearsals, she came in with a bar of chocolate and knew all our names.
0: Oh.
1: And then on press night, she opened her wardrobe, invited us all over and said, pick whatever dress.
0: Really?
1: You want to wear it? Yeah, she's the best.
0: So do you have an Emma Thompson?
1: I was only in London 6 months.
0: Right.
1: I borrowed a Gucci dress and so anxious that I took it off in the toilet and gave it back to her. Because I was so anxious.
0: Jesus.
1: I was I'm going to spill something on it. I know.
0: But just walk out then, your knickers and bra.
1: No, I know. I rolled it up in a ball, which actually probably was just as I would have worn. Yeah, I should have just kept it on and changed back into the clothes I come to work in and was like, take the dress, I'm going home. It was amazing. That was my first job. And then
0: brilliant.
1: I've been lucky enough to keep doing stuff over, so it's been great.
0: I love Emma. Emma Thompson is a crush.
1: She's amazing. Yeah, she's everything you'd hope she'd be and more.
0: Don't say that to me.
1: Yeah, she's the best. And she's a massive flirt.
0: Oh, don't say that to me.
1: Yeah, she is.
0: Is she in Ireland? Anyway.
1: Yeah.
0: Do you have her number? Now,
1: who's in the room?
2: More about Oklahoma.
0: So much can happen off air. Now, more about Oklahoma, the musical, which, of course, you guys are going to star in. It's often voted one of the best musicals of all time. So you've got to do accents. How are you at accents?
2: I'm not too bad. I'm not going to do it now. Absolutely no way.
0: So it is a Southern accent you got to do.
2: I will be doing the Southern accent sure. You got to get your tickets to hear it.
0: Okay, for sure. So will you guys get a voice coach, or is it just, are you good at...
2: No, well...
1: I don't know. Sometimes on jobs you do.
0: Really? You do, don't you?
1: Yeah, sometimes you do.
2: See, I'm very new to it, so...
1: Yeah.
2: Right, I wouldn't know the ins and outs of it, but for this, I haven't got a voice coach.
0: Okay.
1: Yeah.
0: But, you're going to have the directors, producers, everyone, you know. Are you nervous about it being there?
2: This is my first kind of lead role.
0: Well, listen, you've represented Ireland in the Eurovision.
2: Yeah.
1: Exactly.
2: See, it's that we were talking about this earlier on, me and Molly, it is, you can transition in between the two fields.
0: Yeah.
2: It's still performing at the end of the day. But I am a bit nervous about it.
0: Okay.
2: I'm excited and I want to do well. And
0: yeah.
2: I want to keep continuing to do them.
0: Well, look, you're beside Molly and she's going to take care of you because Molly's been threading those boards.
2: I couldn't be in better hands.
0: And there's a lot of musical numbers as well, but you haven't got into rehearsals yet, so that's going to happen.
1: Mm-hmm. Yeah.
0: You know, and it'll be brilliant, won't it?
1: We've got amazing dancers as well, like Irish, amazing choreographer who's going to, because it's such a dance heavy show as well. It's got a ballet, so it's going to be epic, I think.
0: And of course, the iconic song, Oh, What a Beautiful Morning. Mm-hmm. Oh, What a Beautiful Morning. You're going to be singing that.
1: This guy.
0: Oh, What a Beautiful Day.
2: I can't wait. Yeah.
0: Do you want to give us a little bit?
2: You have to get tickets to see that too.
1: I thought you were going to do it there. I was so excited.
2: No.
0: He nearly did the Southern accent. He nearly sang. Okay. Well, listen, thanks for coming in, David and Molly. Thank you so much.
2: Make
0: sure the tickets are available if you want to hear the Southern accents and this man can sing. Okay. It's from the 19th of June to the 5th of July. Go to Ticketmaster. It's the Bord Gáis Energy Theatre. Thanks for coming in, guys.
2: Thank you so much.
0: Thank you.

0: Ireland's Classic Hits Radio. It is Colm and Lucy in the morning. Good morning to you, and welcome to Friday. Okay, hear your birthday today? Well, you celebrate with the following people. Let's do three on this day and three birthdays. Sir Andy Murray, Scottish tennis player, Wimbledon champion in 2013. That's why they knighted him. Just win at Wimbledon if you're English. Or anywhere, Scottish, Welsh, and you'll get an old knighthood. They're desperate. He's 39 years of age today. Zara Phillips, let's stay with the royalty. British royal daughter of Princess Anne and her first husband, Captain Mark Phillips. Zara Phillips, she's 45 now. Jesus, that makes me feel old. Patrice Evra, okay, French footballer, played for Man United, then went on to Juventus. Great player, great defender. He is 45. Now, on this day in what year, Thomas Cook said it was calling time on its legendary 18 to 30 brand because millennials prefer classy holidays to a cheap week of sun and alcohol and wild poolside parties. How dare they? Like, really, some of your greatest memories, if you're of a certain age, was the club 18 to 30 holidays with Thomas Cook. Anyway, they finished them in 2018. In what year did the nightclub boss in Germany reveal that Germans needed bigger dance floors than UK clubbers because they danced differently? That's a ridiculous story. Oh, that's brilliant. That was in 2002. Fantastic. And finally, Blur scored their first UK number one album with Park Life, which went on to spend over 2 years on the chart. And that was on this day in 1994. Wow. Well done, Blur. Okay, good morning. It's Ireland's Classic Hits Radio.
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1: Ireland's Classic Hits Radio. It is Colm and Lucy in the morning. Good morning to you. Okay, just 6:30. Let's go to the newsroom for an update.
2: Morning, Colm. Here's the main news headlines this morning. Gardaí have identified a driver following a serious hit and run in Ballymun in Dublin. A woman in her 60s is in custody this morning by Gardaí investigating the murder of Andrew Burns in County Donegal 18 years ago. The US president has hailed a very strong relationship with China as a second day of talks continue in Beijing. RTE is set to be grilled about its latest payments scandal by the Oireachtas Media Committee. The Communications Workers Union is placing pickets at Covalen, the Meta contractor in Sandyford in Dublin this morning. Sinn Féin or the Social Democrats are best placed to win the Dublin Central by-election, according to a new poll. And Ryanair says it's taking steps to encourage people to book summer flights. In sport, Shamrock Rovers can move into a 6-point lead at the top of the SSE Airtricity Men's Premier Division this evening. They make the trip to Oriel Park to face Dundalk. There's one game in the Premier League later, Aston Villa host Liverpool. And in the URC, Connacht go to Edinburgh, while Ulster play at home to Glasgow Warriors. And the weather, dry with some sunny spells, however, it will be cloudier in the west. There'll be some isolated showers later this afternoon. Highest temperatures of 10 to 15 degrees. 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

0: It's Classic Hits Radio. It's Colin and Lucy in the morning. Good morning. Karen Costa will be with us just after 7 o'clock this morning for the morning. That'll be good. Award-winning broadcaster. Now, it's 20 minutes away from 7. I just said that. So, an Irish goodbye, right? We all know what an Irish goodbye is. It's when you sort of just sort of, you say, ah, lads, I'm just off to the toilet. And you don't. Well, you might, but then you don't come back and you just disappear. Or you just sort of start stepping backwards out of the bar or the party or the room or wherever you are and you just disappear because sometimes it just takes too long to say goodbye. Just it's too many people. So an Irish goodbye, it's known as an Irish goodbye. And apparently, it could be very good for your health. The Irish goodbye. You should practice it. Details on the way. It's a little bit of science, but sneaking out, doing the old Irish goodbye is good for your health. The reasons are on the way.
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2: Okay, let's do this. We got €28,250 up for grabs. Noel is in Tralee. Good morning, Noel.
3: Good morning, Colin.
2: How are you today?
3: Not too bad.
2: Right. How's Tralee this morning? Are we sunny down there?
3: It's kind of sunny, yeah. It's not raining, thank God.
2: Okay. Strange day yesterday, but it's nice here in Dublin today. Now, here we go. We've got €28,250. Are you convinced you know?
3: Well, maybe.
2: Maybe. Maybe convinced. Okay, tell you what. Yeah. Give it a shout. What do you think?
3: Yeah. I think this. How many times have you given your autograph?
2: How many times have you given your autograph?
4: How many times you at...
5: The answer is two.
2: No. Just say there's an at in there, Noel. So the at has to... Yeah. Back to the drawing board, man. See you later. Sinead is in Cork. How are you, Sinead?
6: Good, thanks. How are you?
2: Good, not too bad at all. How's Cork this morning?
6: It's quite dry.
2: Yeah. Did you get crazy weather yesterday?
6: Yeah. Couldn't make up its mind.
2: Yeah, we got that. We got hailstones yesterday. We got thunder yesterday in Dublin. And we got the sun beating down about 17 degrees. Crazy. Sinead, we have €28,250. What did Lucy Kennedy say to Colm Hayes?
6: How many times have you had surgery?
2: How many times have you had surgery?
4: How many times you at...
5: The answer is two.
2: Yeah, there's a gnat in there, isn't there? There's a gnat. We all need to go back to the drawing board here. All right. Okay, Sinead, have a good day, all right?
6: You too. Thank you, William.
2: All right, take care of yourself. All right. There's a gnat in there, folks. There's an at, not a gnat, an A-T, at. How many... I have to be careful. How many times... No, don't, Colm, you'll just do it. All right, on the way, why the Irish goodbye is actually good for you. It's science, folks. It's on the way.

0: Ireland's Classic Hits Radio. It is Colm and Lucy in the morning. Good morning to you. It's Friday morning. Karen is here with us.
1: Good morning, Colm Hayes, on this beautiful sunny Friday.
0: So far, it's good, isn't it?
1: Like, can we say no to hailstones from now on?
0: Come on, guys. Unbelievable yesterday. Yeah,
1: what was going on?
0: Yeah, and thunder.
1: Did you hear thunder?
0: When I was out walking the dog, I heard thunder. Yeah. Just wasn't too sure what was going on.
1: But today looks a lot better, a lot more settled.
0: Plenty
1: of sunshine.
0: Thank the Lord. Do you ever do an Irish goodbye?
1: I have been known to.
0: So you just silently slip out of a party and you just say nothing. I am legendary at that, right?
1: Are you?
0: Yeah. You got to do it sometimes. Otherwise, you spend 20 minutes just saying goodbye to people. Then you've got another drink in your hand and then it's another hour before you go.
1: Correct.
0: So you do the other thing. I'm off to the toilet and then straight out the door.
1: Yeah.
0: Apparently, this has gone down to psychology now because psychologist Trudy Meehan from the Royal College of Surgeons in Ireland, just around the corner, says an Irish goodbye could be the healthiest decision you make all evening.
1: Because you don't have that extra drink, Colm Hayes.
0: No, it's nothing to do with the drink.
1: Oh.
0: It's because the act of saying goodbye demands a high degree of skill, accuracy and nuances, which can use up the last bit of your energy after a long night of socialising.
1: So when the social battery is already in the red,
0: I
1: can see how that works, actually.
0: So you're going, goodbye.
1: Yeah, no, goodbye. See, no, it was lovely to see you. Thank you so much. The food was beautiful. I just, you know yourself, you took the kids.
0: And then you have to do the things. Oh my God, we haven't seen each other in ages. Let's do lunch.
1: Okay.
0: I don't have your number. Give me your number.
1: When are you free? The next 18 months? No days available. Yeah. No days.
0: Yeah, show us your phone. Show us your phone when you're free. I can't do that. Sometimes, she said, a silent exit is about self-respect.
1: Ooh.
0: And minding your energy reserves, even if you really, really, really enjoy the evening. Now, at what stage can you do a silent goodbye? In numbers, I mean, like, you can't do it at a dinner party.
1: It's funny, because I heard you talking about this as I was driving in, and I do think it is directly related to the volume of people attending whatever social gathering you're at. You can't walk out of a dinner for four.
0: No, you can't walk out of a dinner for, and also, just remind me, you can't do it on a first date either.
1: Oh, no, that's called ghosting. That's something else.
0: So it's like 10 plus, really.
1: I agree. It's only if you just won't be noticed for, I'd say, about half an hour. That's the rule of thumb, I would say.
0: God, he's a while in the toilet. Okay, so that's psychologist Trudy Meehan. What a great job she has for the Royal College of Surgeons.
1: We have to look this up now in the break or during the news.
0: Right.
1: The origin. Why is it an Irish goodbye? Why is it not an English goodbye, Scottish goodbye? We need to have a look. Why are we particularly good at this as a nation?
0: See, I thought also the Irish goodbye is the other version of it, and it's what we do on the phone.
1: Bye, bye.
0: I thought that was the Irish goodbye as well.
1: Bye.
0: 7 minutes later. Get off the phone, Mum! Get off the phone!
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9: 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Shane Thema Ta'an, Nokuok Colleen. Sean Hied Album La Beyonce, Kelly Rowland, August Michelle Williams.
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9: 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Zehulad and me Baltana, Mila Nigat Shaska, Rogan Railed Moore, Paul Hewson, aka Bono, and Maljoch Lia.
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15: At 7 o'clock, good morning, I'm Brona Cox. A woman in her 60s is in Garda custody this morning in connection with a cold case murder in County Donegal 18 years ago. Andrew Burns was gunned down at Donnyloop Castlefin on Tuesday, the 12th of February 2008, and was later found dead on a road close to the local church. The woman was arrested yesterday and is being held at a Garda station in the northwestern region. She can be questioned for up to 3 days. The US president has hailed a very strong relationship with China as a second day of talks continue in Beijing. Donald Trump says he and Xi Jinping have already discussed trade, saying they were able to settle problems other people wouldn't have been able to solve. Speaking to reporters, he also said they spoke about the conflict in Iran.
16: We feel very similar in Iran. We want that to end. We don't want them to have a nuclear weapon. We want the straits open. We're closing it now. I mean, they closed it, then we closed it on top of them. But we want the straits open.
15: RTE is set to be grilled about its latest payment scandal by the Oireachtas Media Committee. Its list of top 10 earners for 2024 was revised yesterday to include Derek Mooney. The broadcaster says it made the changes after reconsidering what constitutes a presenter. Mooney holds the dual role of producer and presenter and now appears on the revised list at number 8, earning a salary of just over €197,000 in 2024. It's also emerged that both Claire Byrne and Ray Darcy were paid by RTE up until the end of last year, despite both ceasing broadcasting their RTE shows last October. Chair of the Oireachtas Media Committee, Alan Kelly, says it will call in RTE management to explain the latest revelations. Sinn Féin or the Social Democrats are best placed to win the Dublin Central by-election, according to a new poll. The Ipsos B&A survey for the Irish Times and TG Cahir shows transfers will be key in deciding who gets elected. Political correspondent Sean Defoe reports.
17: Sinn Féin's Janice Boylan leads the field on 21%, followed by Daniel Ennis of the Social Democrats on 18%, but with Ennis significantly more transfer-friendly. Terry Hutch is on 14% in third, followed closely by Fine Gael's Ray McAdam on 13. 659 people were interviewed between the 7th and the 12th of May for this poll, which has a 4-point margin of error. It means the seat is likely a shootout amongst the left with advantage to the Sock Dems. Fianna Fáil polled just 4%, which would be its worst by-election result and has the party effectively out of the race in both Dublin Central and Galway West. Not the mood Micheál Martin would have wanted for his Ardèche, which starts this evening in Dublin. It marks 100 years since the foundation of the party, and while Fianna Fáil is the largest group in the Dáil and holds the Taoiseach's office, it's also polling worse than even the 2011 election, which nearly wiped the party out.
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15: And Mick Jagger, Keith Richards and Ronnie Wood are performing as CGI versions of their younger selves in their latest music video. The In the Stars film shows the Rolling Stones trio appearing as they did at the height of their career. They're seen playing the song from their upcoming Foreign Tongues album to a crowd. Sport is next.
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15: Starting with soccer, Shamrock Rovers can move into a six-point lead at the top of the SSE Airtricity Men's Premier Division this evening. The Hoops make the trip to Oriel Park to face Dundalk. There's a Dublin derby in Inchicore as St. Pat's welcome Shelburne to Richmond Park. Bohemians welcome Drogheda United to Dalymount Park, and bottom of the table Waterford play host to Derry City. Kick-off in those games is at 7:45. In the First Division, leaders Cork City aren't in action tonight. UCD welcome Bray Wanderers to Belfield. Cove Ramblers are at home against Athlone Town. Wexford travel to Kerry, and Treaty United take on Finn Harps. 7:45 is the kick-off times in those games. There's also one game in the Premier League this evening. Aston Villa host Liverpool. Kick-off at Villa Park is at 8. And in rugby, there's a big night ahead in the race for the top 8 in the URC this evening. Connacht sit a point outside the playoff places and go to Edinburgh. Ulster can secure their spot in next year's Investec Champions Cup with a win at home to Glasgow Warriors. Both of those final round games kick off at 7:45.
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15: In Dublin, Guild Street inbound is backed up between Sheriff Street Junction and the Quays. Grand Canal inbound is busy at Portobello Bridge. The SCR southbound has a delay from Cunningham Road Junction to St John's Road Junction. And in Cork, traffic is building on the N28 ring of Skiddy Road eastbound from Raphine Bridge to Shanbally Cross.
12: Ireland's weather.
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15: Dry with some sunny spells, however, it will be cloudier in the west. There'll be some isolated showers later this afternoon. Highest temperatures of 10 to 15 degrees. 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

0: 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It is Colin Lucy in the morning. Good morning to you. Karen Koster is here with us today.
1: Good morning, good morning.
0: For Friday, it's 12 after 7. Okay, just reminding you, if you're WhatsApping us on 0871880008, you're in the draw for a really nice prize this week. It is a two-night stay to Inchidonny Island Lodge and Spa in West Cork. We'll give you two nights accommodation, we'll give you dinner in the Goldstream restaurant, seawater treatment each, and also you get breakfast down there. It's a beautiful place, balcony room. Absolutely gorgeous. Right. Once you're WhatsApping us, you're in the draw. Penny's has a load of things for Christmas. Has opened a new store in New York. Penny's, that's
1: Penny's,
0: it now.
1: Hallelujah.
0: They've taken over the world. Famous for offering trendy clothing at low prices, the Penny's brand grew from humble beginnings on Dublin's Mary Street in 1969.
1: Wow.
0: That's mad, isn't it? And now it's one of the biggest brands in the world. But they've never had a Penny's. They've had one in Boston, but never in New York. So it's in the Penn District in New York. It's just opened. And have a listen. There was an Irish influencer who lives in New York, I think, had a little walk around the brand new Penny's.
2: If you're visiting Manhattan on holidays, all you need to do is hop on the subway for like 10, 15 minutes and you're in Penny's. So let's get into it. First thing I noticed when I walked in the door anyway was it's spotlessly clean. I was like, geez, they mustn't have the Penny's craze at all over here where people are flinging stuff all over the place. Now, I don't know if you can see this, but the quality of the clothes over here are 10 times better than home. Not even gonna lie, I nearly put them on the same level as Dunn's. Just want to note as well, actually, that the prices are the exact same as home. However, you're actually spending in dollars, so it ends up being a little cheaper for you guys spending in euro. Because like $3 would be like €2.80 or something. Getting into the clothes, they have the most gorgeous satin silky pajamas and these adorable little PJ sets as well that I was dying to get my hands on. Oh yeah, and side note, just wanted to mention that the store is actually 4 floors high, so would recommend setting aside a few hours to kind of lounge around the place. Now, we all know that Penny's has a reputation for having absolutely everything that you could ever need, but this shop has everything and more. I was seriously surprised, actually.
0: Isn't it mad that she said that the quality is better?
1: We need to do a deep dive on that. Surely I thought they'd be getting the same stock as we are.
0: That's what I would thought. I mean, why would you go to a different factory and improve the quality when she said they're the same prices as well? Hmm. Maybe she hasn't been back in Ireland in a while.
1: Very strange. Yeah, exactly. Well, I mean, God, they are getting so much press this week. Sarah Jessica Parker and Andy Cohen, they were spotted there at the opening. Moira Higgins was on Instagram doing a little tour, come shop with me around Penny's.
0: Okay.
1: Like, they are pulling out the big guns to promote this.
0: It wouldn't be mad that you go all the way to New York for a little bit of shopping.
1: I know, you end up with Penny's. Yeah. You know, Fifth Avenue, and then, actually, no.
0: You're not going to get stopped at customs on the way back. Anyway, you can say, I just brought it with me. Yeah,
1: brought it over.
0: Yep. So, is there stores? This is what we want to know. 0871880008. What are the American stores that you would like in Ireland that aren't here yet?
1: The first one I can think of is a Target. But that is like a Penny's. And also, like my kids, I hate YouTube so much. But the bit of YouTube they see, they're always doing Target hauls and the kids love the, you know, and it's that kind of stuff that you might not get. But I mean, a lot of the stuff you can still get here now. This is the thing.
0: This is it, really. Do we have, because I know my daughter loves Skims, is there a Skims shop here?
1: No, but you can order it online. And Brown Thomas have it. But I was in New York, not last Christmas before. The queue around the corner for the Skims, I was like, what are they queuing for?
0: Okay.
1: Could not get over it. It was only recently opened.
0: We were in
1: Miami. That would be a good one, actually, Gollum.
0: We were in Miami at Christmas. And all Holly went through every mall in Miami to find out the one that had Skims.
1: Really?
0: And she found it.
1: She got lucky.
0: She got loads of stuff from some Skims.
1: It is good stuff.
0: Now, I like Old Navy.
1: I used to love Old Navy too.
0: It's still there.
1: That's still going. And Abercrombie and Fitch, I was obsessed with that in the 90s.
0: They came over and left, didn't they?
1: Yeah, they did. It didn't work out. Yeah, do you remember they had the models and everything outside, close to Trinity, with the oiled up chests? Yeah.
0: Oh yeah, they were in Trinity as well. Yeah. So Old Navy, I don't think we're ever here. I don't think you can get Old Navy here, can you?
1: I've never bought Old Navy here.
0: And then the other one that I was thinking of for men anyway, and for women, JC Penney's.
1: Oh, yes. Good call. Yeah.
0: Which is different than the Penny's Penny's.
1: Yes, very much so, yeah.
0: Somebody said American Girl as well. Do you know that outlet?
1: The dolls. They're dolls, aren't they?
0: Oh, are they?
1: It's a doll shop. Yeah,
0: okay,
1: I don't want to say life size, but they're probably about 2.5 feet tall.
0: Oh, really?
1: These big American dolls, and you can buy them their own, like cars and ice cream vans, but they're huge.
0: Oh, okay.
1: But that's a go-to store in New York as
0: well. All right, okay. 0871880008. What have they got? Stores that they have that we should bring over here. 087-188-0008, and we'll stick you in the draw. Right, it's 17 after 7. It's Ireland's Classic Hits Radio.

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0: Hits Radio. It is Colm and Lucy in the morning. Good morning to you. Karen is here with us today for Friday. Now, we're talking about shops because Penny's has just opened in New York. What shops would you like to see from America come over here? And we missed one that is so obvious, but Tom has it.
1: Hi, guys. Definitely Walmart. That would really work in Ireland. Love the show.
0: Walmart.
2: Yeah.
0: Like, Walmart is just, for those who haven't been in there, it's just so big, it's ridiculous.
2: But, like, isn't Walmart also the place where you can buy, like, a hammock, your dinners for the week, and also a gun?
0: Yeah, you can, oh yeah, the guns are great. Like the, I mean, the guns are great. There's a,
2: there's literally a rifle section. It's so discombobulating.
0: I remember being with my son, he was only about seven, and he was at the pizza section, and right beside it was guns.
2: Like, come on, America. This is what they're getting wrong. Come on.
0: But Walmart is just ridiculously big. There was a Walmart we were in, and it was so big that when you went to the checkout, if you got something wrong, let's say, or you got a price, they hit a bell, and a girl came up on roller skates.
2: Oh my God, this is for real.
0: And then she'd skate down the shop.
2: That's a cool job.
0: To get the price and skate back because you couldn't run down. It was so big.
2: Oh my goodness.
0: Size of a small town.
2: That's a great job.
0: All right. Okay, Dee, what do you reckon?
3: Good morning, guys. It's Dee.
0: Dee.
3: I think American Eagle.
0: Oh, yeah.
3: Would definitely be a good one for Ireland. Mostly for men, but a great shop. And there's another one I can't think of, but it's the body shop type of thing, I'll think of it.
0: The body shop.
3: Fabulous shop for soaps, body lotions.
2: I think that's Bath Works.
3: Perfumes. So, loving the show.
0: Okay.
3: Bye.
2: I love that. I think that's Bed Bath and Beyond or something.
0: Not Bath. I think Bath Works is a plumber in Clondalkin.
2: Well, shout out to you guys. Love your work.
0: Morning. Love you. Okay. So Anne, finally, Anne has a long, long list. Are we ready for this?
4: Hi, Anne and Beaumont here.
0: Anne, how are you?
4: Arnott used to have a teeny tiny concession of clothes from Old Navy years ago.
0: Really?
4: But it was rubbish. American stores I'd love here would definitely be a huge Old Navy and a proper Bath and Body Works store.
0: That's
2: there
0: it.
2: You go.
4: Walmart, Walgreens, Target, and basically any store that sells Twizzlers because they're my absolute favourite. Thanks.
0: Yeah.
4: Bye.
0: Bye.
2: Yeah, get the candy.
0: Walgreens. The chemist outlet.
2: Oh, the pharmacies.
0: Yeah, the pharmacies.
2: They're great.
0: And they're the size of Dunn Stores in Colonel's Court.
2: Love a roam through there.
0: Holly was obsessed when we went over there at Christmas with Walgreens. Like, they just have everything.
2: They have great stuff. I would also say Sephora for the girlies. Do you know Sephora?
0: No. What do they do?
2: That's all beauty stuff. That's just like a massive big beauty lounge. That's fantastic.
0: That's when I leave Holly and I go I go down to Old Navy.
2: Yeah.
0: Keep them coming. What else have we got? So it's stores that we want over here from the States. 087-188-0008.
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0: Okay, just 7:30. Let's go to the newsroom. Brona has an update.
19: Morning, Colm. Here's the main news headlines. A woman in her 60s is in custody this morning by Gardaí investigating the murder of Andrew Burns in County Donegal 18 years ago. The US president has described his trip to China as an incredible visit. RTE is set to be grilled about its latest payment scandal by the Oireachtas Media Committee. The government and National Ambulance Service need to show paramedics they're really serious about the issue of pay, according to Sinn Féin. And housing affordability is to be debated at today's FORSA conference in County Kerry. In sport, Shamrock Rovers can move into a 6-point lead at the top of the SSE Airtricity Men's Premier Division this evening. They make the trip to Oriel Park to face Dundalk. There's one game in the Premier League later. Aston Villa host Liverpool. And in the URC, Connacht go to Edinburgh, while Ulster play at home to Glasgow Warriors. And the weather, dry with some sunny spells. However, it will be cloudier in the west. There'll be some isolated showers later this afternoon. Highest temperatures of 10 to 15 degrees.
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19: In Dublin, Swords Road inbound is busy between Collins Avenue and Griffith Avenue. Guild Street inbound is backed up between Sheriff Street Junction and the Quays. In Westmeath, the M6 is closed in both directions between Junction 14 Ballinasloe East and Junction 13 Athlone West because of an overnight collision. And in Clare, there's a crash near Shannon Airport on the N19 southbound at Drumgealy Roundabout. And now you're up to date on Ireland's Classic Hits Radio.
0: All right, thank you. It's 7:32. Stay with us. Celebrity Loose on the way. And sad news about Britney Spears. We have a little Britney Spears story. Yeah, it's on the way. It's Ireland's Classic Hits Radio.

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2: Oh, Colm. Oh, listeners. Oh, poor old Brittany is back in the papers.
3: Oh, no.
2: And not for the right reasons. I don't

0: having only recently completed her rehab stint. And multiple witnesses told TMZ that she was acting erratically.
1: Right.
0: Now, when we say erratically, the scene she started causing was that she was raising her voice. Mm. Apparently, she starts to scream. And this is the weird bit.
1: Yeah.
0: Apparently, she was barking like a dog.
1: Oh, no.
0: I know.
1: Just not barking mad, as we sometimes say, that expression.
0: No, yeah. She was literally...
1: barking like a dog. Exactly. Well, that's the report.
0: This is what... Allegedly. Yeah, yeah, yeah. Then it says she walked past another diner holding a knife and that she sparked fear that she could harm someone.
1: Yeah.
0: Then TMZ were also told that she lit a cigarette inside the venue, which obviously that's illegal.
1: Okay, yeah.
0: And that's when staff had to intervene.
1: Wow.
0: So, and also apparently she was heard saying, I love you, to her male diner counterpart, whatever. We don't even know who that person is. But now... her team have come out and said this has absolutely been blown out of proportion, which I kind of really hope it has sake.
1: Yeah.
0: They've said she was enjoying a quiet dinner with her assistant and bodyguard. She was telling a story about how her dog was barking at the neighbours.
1: Oh, sorry.
0: Now, I'm kind of hoping that's true. I'm giving out about my neighbour's dog barking. You know, I could start barking on the radio.
1: Yeah.
0: She said at no point did she put anyone in danger with a knife. She was simply cutting her hamburger in half. This is ridiculous and it needs to stop. And this is the danger, Brittany. We are kind of invested in her as fans who grew up loving her music, and she was such an ultimate icon, and her downfall has been so sad to witness.
1: So reported.
0: And that, but that's because we still want to read about it, so it's just feeding us, and that's why the papers are printing it. So, I mean, I think she can't even step outside her house. I think it's because the Instagram videos, when she did come out of her, what you call it, conservatorship, was so disturbing.
1: Like, the stuff she did in her house.
0: Like, she'd be dancing around, but really I think in one of them, she was actually dancing with knives.
1: Yeah.
0: Very bizarre. Poor girl, obviously not well.
1: There's a lot of cutlery available at most restaurants, and we've all barked like a dog.
0: This is very true.
1: Yeah, after a few beers.
0: You know we're just not Britney Spears with the Pops and TMZ willing to make a buck off our back.
1: Yeah, yeah.
0: So, look, we hope it's all blown out of proportion and we wish her well because I think for anyone who grew up loving her in the 90s, you just root for her, don't you?
1: Yeah, I know you do. You do.
0: And speaking of, well, this is probably 2000s. Did you watch Newlyweds?
1: No.
0: I don't think it would have been marketed to you. Now that I look at you, it was more
1: not
0: for
1: my
0: me.
1: Sort. Yeah, yeah.
0: So I'm sure lots of listeners will remember Jessica Simpson and Nick Lachey. They were the golden couple.
1: Okay.
0: They got married through the reality show Newlyweds, and it was absolutely brilliant TV. But their love story didn't last.
1: How long?
0: Oh, God, I actually don't know how long they were.
1: A couple of years?
0: I don't know. It was a shortish marriage.
1: Okay.
0: But we felt like we were really, again, we were very invested in these two people.
1: Right, okay.
0: This is in the early days of reality TV. This is kind of when there was only really the Osbournes.
1: Oh, really? Okay.
0: Yeah, exactly.
1: Oh,
0: is that kind of vintage?
1: It. Okay, now I know what you thought of it.
0: And she used to have some clangers. She was very, very funny.
1: Right.
0: But anyway, they haven't seen each other in 20 years. They've also gone on to marry other people. There's been divorces and babies and whatnot. But recently, they bumped into each other and we're all wondering, was it a bit awkward? And here's what Nick Lachey had to say.
2: There were rumors that you and your ex, Jessica Simpson, ran into each other on a plane recently. Is that true?
3: It is true. It was strangely okay. You know, it's been 20 years.
2: Yeah.
3: And so we hadn't seen each other in those 20 years and then spent 6.5 hours on a flight to Hawaii together. So, but when I say spent in the same vicinity, it's
2: understood.
3: But it was, everyone was very, very cordial, very respectful.
2: Were you with Vanessa?
3: Yeah, our whole family.
2: Oh, boy.
3: Yeah.
2: And was she with her whole family?
3: Her mother and her were together.
2: Oh, wow. Your former mother-in-law.
3: My former mother-in-law.
2: Okay.
3: Correct. I believe her kids and her... I'm not familiar with where they stand at this point, but her husband...
2: Right,
3: maybe,
2: okay.
3: But they were all on the plane, but not with us. So,
2: okay.
3: So, yeah.
2: The kids were in a separate class of service.
3: Yes.
2: All right.
3: Separate class of service.
0: Okay. I love that. A separate class of service.
1: That's mad, isn't it?
0: Translation. Yeah. She's in first class, they're in coach.
1: They're down
0: the back. By the loos.
1: Why would you do that to your kids?
0: Because you don't want them to be spoilt.
1: You're right. Yeah, yeah.
0: But oh, my God. They're already so privileged. I think dead right. She turns left on the plane and they turn right.
1: Let them take a train. That's what I say.
0: Well, they're not to Hawaii, Colin.
1: Well, that's a good point,
0: Anyway, so it's lovely to see. Unfortunately, she's split up with the father of her children. Oh, listen, it's all going Hollywood. You can't keep up. Mm. But yeah, it's nice to... Do you know what? They couldn't have done an Irish goodbye on a flight. That's one you would need an Irish goodbye if you run into an ex. So, yes, we were chatting about an Irish goodbye earlier in the hour. But so the Newlyweds, they didn't work out. But good to see. It's all cordial.
1: Okay, more celebrity news. Loose after 9.
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2: €28,250 in cash would be nice for a Friday. Bernadette, good morning to you.
3: Morning.
2: Morning, how are you?
4: Morning, Bernadette.
3: I'm good.
2: Okay, how's Limerick
3: Lovely
2: this morning?
3: Lovely morning down here in Limerick.
2: Is it? Good.
3: Yeah,
2: okay.
3: Lovely.
2: It's nice here.
4: Mm-hmm.
2: I think it is.
4: Beautiful sunshine.
2: Very beautiful settled. Sunrise this morning. It's all settled.
4: Mm-hmm.
2: It's all good. It's all good so far, Bernadette. But now, what did Lucy Kennedy say to Colm Hayes?
3: How many times have you won an IMRO?
4: Okay. How many times have you won an IMRO?
2: Ooh. Let's put it in there.
4: How many times you at...
1: The answer is two.
2: Now, Bernadette, there's an at in there. That's one of the words we gave away in the last couple of weeks.
3: Ah, I didn't realise that.
2: Yeah, that's okay. But back to the drawing boards for you, yeah?
3: Okay, thank you very
2: Bernadette,
3: much.
2: All right, thank you very much.
4: Have you won an IMRO?
2: Yes, I'd like to say I have. Yeah.
4: There you go.
2: Seven.
4: Oh!
2: Yeah.
4: Lucky number seven.
2: Yeah. What, Jeremy, I have.
4: They all dried up now.
2: Jeremy claims he's won nine. Yeah, five of those you bought. Now, Patrick in Ashburn. Good morning, Patrick.
5: Top of the morning to you.
2: Top of the morning to you, sir. How are you?
5: I'm living my dream driving along the M50.
2: Yeah. What's the traffic like at the M50?
5: Fridays are good this time of the morning, actually.
2: Yeah.
5: No delays so far, although I shouldn't have said that out loud.
4: Oh,
5: right?
4: Don't jinx yourself.
2: Yeah. You go northbound or southbound?
5: Southbound, but the northbound is free too.
2: All right. Okay, everyone on to the M50.
4: Yeah.
2: All right. What did Lucy Kennedy say to Colm Hayes?
5: How many times have you partied at McDonald's?
4: Oh, wow. Good one. You're remembering the ass. That's
2: okay,
4: good.
2: Yeah.
4: How many times you... At
1: the answer is two.
2: Sorry, man.
5: No problem.
2: Not you, but we can take. Actually, it's an original guess.
4: Oh,
2: we'll put it on the list.
4: Good.
2: Yeah.
5: Super.
2: All
5: thank
2: right,
5: you.
2: Man. Take care. Good. See you later.
5: We'll do it. Bye.
2: We'll do it again in the 9 o'clock hour. It's Ireland's Classic Hits Radio. Kim

0: Ireland's Classic Hits Radio. It is Colin and Lucy in the morning. Good morning to you. Okay, so there we go. We're talking about Penny's earlier on, and Penny's has opened up in New York. What do we need in Ireland that America has? Mm-hmm. You'll love this one, Laura. Oh.
1: Morning, guys. An American store I'd love to see here would be a CBS. Yes. Oh my God, they're amazing. They're like a giant pharmacy with everything in it. So good. Obviously, a Sephora too would be amazing. I know there's one in Belfast, but if we could have one down here. And then, if we were to get them all, then Old Navy, JCPenney, Walmart,
0: there you go.
1: Macy's, everything. Oh my God.
2: Macy's.
1: Brilliant.
0: Macy's, yeah.
2: What about Macy's?
0: Macy's Basement.
2: Or Saks Fifth Avenue.
0: Saks, okay. CVS Pharmacy and Walgreens are similar. Now, the difference is, the reason their pharmacies are so big is because their licensing laws are a little bit looser than ours.
2: Oh.
0: As in, you could buy elephant tranquilizers over the counter. Now, you'd want an elephant tranquilizer?
2: Look, if you need to sleep, you'll take anything. Yeah. I was going to say, I do like CVS for the old melatonin gummies.
0: Oh, yes.
2: They're pretty good. We definitely brought back a couple of them.
0: Yeah, we brought 500 back. Are you allowed? Will we be? Are customs going to come through the windows now?
2: Melatonin smugglers.
0: Okay, Sharon wants one here.
3: Good morning, guys. Yeah. I think that they should bring in a TJ Maxx. Mm. It's better than TK Maxx, and you get tons and tons of bargains in it, like all the Nike clothes for the kids, like really, really dirt cheap, like $10, for full outfit, Gillette top, trousers. So yes, a TJ Maxx. Okay, loving the show.
0: Thanks, Sharon.
3: Guys, take care. Good morning. Sharon here.
0: Thank you, Sharon. Okay, there's another one.
2: TJ Maxx, good call.
0: Okay, we're off to news.
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12: At 8 o'clock, good morning, I'm Brona Cox. A woman in her 60s is in Garda custody this morning in connection with a cold case murder in County Donegal 18 years ago. Andrew Burns was gunned down at Donnyloop Castlefin on Tuesday the 12th of February 2008 and was later found dead on a road close to the local church. The woman was arrested yesterday and is being held at a Garda station in the northwestern region. She can be questioned for up to 3 days. RTE salaries are under scrutiny again after the broadcaster was forced to revise its list of highest earning presenters. In a statement published yesterday evening, RTE said it had reconsidered what constitutes as a presenter. Jessica Woodlock reports.
13: Under new rules, RTE has to publish its list of top 10 highest earners every year to allow for transparency around employees' taxpayer-funded salaries. Yesterday, the broadcaster revised its 2024 list, updating it to include presenter Derek Mooney, who it says was omitted originally because he was listed as a producer. Mr. Mooney now sits at 8th on that list, with a salary of just over €197,000. He has also been included in the 2025 list released yesterday, sitting at 7th place with a higher salary of over €202,000. The broadcaster says presenters who hold dual roles, such as editor or producer, will now appear on the list if they earn enough to qualify.
12: The US president has described his trip to China as incredible. Donald Trump is on day two of his official visit. He says he and Xi Jinping have made some fantastic trade deals and discussed the war in Iran.
14: We've settled a lot of different problems that other people wouldn't have been able to settle. The relationship is a very strong one. We've really done some wonderful things, I believe. We did discuss Iran. We feel very similar in Iran. We want that to end.
12: Housing affordability is to be debated at today's FORSA conference in Kerry. There'll also be debates around flexible working arrangements and health and safety at the event in Killarney. FORSA Media Relations Director Niall Shanahan says workers are finding it hard to afford a roof over their head.
15: Housing affordability remains a strong defining theme running right through the conference because members are dealing with escalating rents, unaffordable house prices, insecure tenancies, and all of these are undermining recruitment and retention across the public service and the wider economy, particularly for younger workers.
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12: Live. And a new survey has found Gen Z wish they had more family dinners growing up. 18 to 24-year-olds are most likely to say they regret the TV dinners of their childhood, wishing they'd spent more time around the table or cooking with their family. 5 family meals a week is the optimum number, according to the survey by Tilda Rice. Across all age groups, 4 in 10 believe family dinners improve relationships, a third say they lead to better mental health, and a quarter think they encourage healthy eating. Sport is next.
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12: Starting with soccer, Shamrock Rovers can move into a 6-point lead at the top of the SSE Airtricity Men's Premier Division this evening. The Hoops make the trip to Oriel Park to face Dundalk. There's a Dublin derby in Inchicore as St Pat's welcome Shelburne to Richmond Park. Bohemians welcome Drogheda United to Dalymount Park, and bottom of the table Waterford play host to Derry City. Kick-off in those games is at 7:45. In the First Division, leaders Cork City aren't in action tonight. UCD welcome Bray Wanderers to Belfield, Cove Ramblers are at home against Athlone Town, Wexford travel to Kerry, and Treaty United take on Finn Harps. 8:15 is the kickoff times in those games. There's also one game in the Premier League this evening. Aston Villa host Liverpool. Kickoff at Villa Park is at 8. And in rugby, there's a big night ahead in the race for the top 8 in the URC this evening. Connacht sit a point outside the playoff places and go to Edinburgh. Ulster can secure their spot in next year's Investec Champions Cup with a win at home to Glasgow Warriors. Both of those games kick off at 7:45.
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12: In Dublin, Stillorgan Road northbound has a delay between Kill Lane Junction and Newtown Park Avenue Junction. The Grand Canal inbound is backed up between Harold Cross Bridge and Leeson Street. In Galway, Tuam Road southbound is busy from Ballybrit to the Castlegar Road Junction. In Limerick, Shelburne Road southbound is congested from Shelburne Park to Union Cross. And in Cork, the Bandon Road southbound is slow from Brandon Road roundabout to a crash at the viaduct, with the northbound side backed up to the Briar Hill turnoff.
5: Ireland's weather.
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12: Dry with some sunny spells, however, it will be cloudier in the west. There'll be some isolated showers later this afternoon. Highest temperatures of 10 to 15 degrees. 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

0: Okay, guys, we are playing, of course, Seven Deadly Spins, and here is this morning's teaser. Oh, What a Beautiful Morning is a song that features in which classic musical?
1: Okay. 087-188-0008. We spoke to the cast of this musical yesterday.
0: Oh, yeah. Yeah, they're about to kick off.
1: 087-188-0008. You could be playing for anything from 3,000 down to €250 right after

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1: Okay.
2: Good morning. We have Debbie on the line. Good morning, Debbie.
3: Hey, hi guys. How are you?
1: Hi,
2: we're
1: Debbie.
2: Great. And today's a special day for you, Debbie, right? Well,
3: yeah,
2: not for you, for someone in your life.
3: Yeah, my son's Ethan's last day of secondary school today.
2: Oh, congratulations, Ethan.
1: God.
2: Big deal.
3: He's going, oh my God, Mum.
1: Wow. Well, Ethan, listen, best of luck. When does the Leaving Cert start? Is it the first week in June?
3: Yes, 3rd of June.
2: Third of June,
1: of course.
2: See, a couple of weeks off to cram.
1: Straight in the middle of the World Cup. It's always the same every year. Now, he's in New Park. Good morning to everybody in New Park Comprehensive School, because that's just next door to me in Blackrock in Dublin.
3: Oh yeah, great school.
1: Absolutely fantastic school. I love the basketball nets at the back of the school because that's where I walk Stitch sometimes.
2: Oh, nice.
1: Yeah, he just runs around. And just on the teaser.
2: Yes, we were asking you, Oh What a Beautiful Morning is a song that features in which classic musical, and the answer was, Debbie?
3: Oklahoma.
2: Of course
3: Oklahoma.
2: It was.
1: What a
2: perfect question for this beautiful morning, because it is a beautiful morning.
3: Yeah.
2: Okay, great.
1: Right, Debbie, do you play this? Do yourself and Ethan play this when you're driving in the car?
3: Yeah, this is my second time been on to you.
2: Ooh.
1: Oh, how did you do first time?
3: Oh, I got 6 out of 7.
1: Oh, no.
2: So close.
1: We got a 6-7. 6-7. Okay, well, let's see how you're going to do. And what were you playing for on the 6-7?
3: 1,100.
1: Now, can you remember the question you got wrong?
3: Oh, I will never forget it.
2: Ooh.
1: Go on.
3: The Spanish flag. What colours are in the Spanish flag?
1: Oh,
2: ah,
1: God.
2: Debbie.
1: Okay.
2: Ah, Debbie.
1: Yeah.
2: How did she get that one wrong? That's not that bad.
3: I know.
1: Is it red, gold, and black?
2: Yeah, I would have said.
3: Oh, no, yellow? No. I'm not even going there. Right.
2: Okay. It's too triggering. It's too triggering.
1: She's triggering. Let's spin the wheel. Here we go. Anywhere from 3,000 down to 250 euros. The higher the amount, the harder they are. The lower the amount, the easier they get. We are playing for... Oh, okay. We're playing for 1,100 euros.
3: Oh.
1: Hang on, is that what you played for before?
3: Yeah.
1: Oh, my God.
2: Oh, God.
1: What a coincidence.
2: Oh, God.
1: 1,100 euros.
2: Sweating for you, Debbie.
1: Okay, 49 seconds, 7 questions. We've got to take your answer. Even if Ethan shouts something out, you've got to shout out. And we have to take your first answer, okay?
3: Okay.
1: Is everyone ready?
3: Yeah, go for it.
1: Let's do it. The clock starts now.
2: Besides Oklahoma, name another U.S. state that starts with the letter O.
3: Oregon.
2: What's the name of the U.S. national anthem?
3: Stars and Stripes.
2: How many stars appear on the American flag?
3: 51.
2: Name Han Solo's spaceship in the original Star Wars movies.
3: Millennium Falcon.
2: What are the names of the swords used by the Jedi in Star Wars?
3: Lightsabers.
2: What girl's name is associated with an Irish brand of school copybooks for writing? Girl's name.
3: Ashley.
2: Who was the last person to win the Eurovision for Ireland?
3: Oh!
2: Oh, God.
1: Do you want to shout something?
3: Niamh somebody. I can't think of her name.
1: Okay. Let's have a look. You got four. Yeah, let's have a look. You flew out of Oklahoma, name another state that starts with the letter O. We could have had Ohio or Oregon. You were right there.
2: Yeah, the national anthem. It's not Stars and Stripes. It's Star Spangled Banner.
1: Yeah.
2: Oh, I know.
1: How many stars appear in the American flag? 50.
2: You were nearly there. You got Millennium Falcon right there. I think Ethan helped with that one.
1: I heard Ethan shout Millennium Falcon. Lightsabers, yes. I heard Ethan shout out the sword.
2: Ashling was the name of the Irish band of school copybooks.
1: You got that in the end.
2: She did get that, sorry.
1: Yeah, the end. Ashley.
2: Well done, Debbie.
1: The last person to win the Eurovision Song Contest was not Niamh somebody.
2: You were thinking Niamh Kavanagh.
1: In your eyes. It was Eimear Quinn with The Voice, wasn't it?
2: That's very hard.
3: Oh, yeah, of course.
2: That was very hard.
3: Okay. All right. Well, just have to try again. Keep trying.
2: This is just a good omen for the Leaving Cert, I feel, for Ethan. You know what? Mom didn't quite do it on the spins, but I feel like Ethan's going to absolutely smash it.
1: And Ethan, I'll tell you what, if Star Wars comes up on any paper, you have it covered. You really do. Listen, so good talking to you. Best of luck, Ethan.
2: Bye, Debbie.
1: Best of luck to everybody in Newtown Park Comprehensive next door to me.
2: Enjoy your last day
1: all
2: school.
1: The schools as well that are on the last day today. It's a very special day, and no messing.
2: No messing.
1: There's always messing. Oh, no messing. All right, it's Ireland's Classic Hits Radio.

0: Classic Hits Radio. It is Colm and Lucy in the morning. Good morning to you. 26 after 8. Karen is with us for a Friday.
1: Yes, good morning.
0: Yesterday. Anyway, on Seven Deadly Spins, a question came up. The song Hey Frankie by Sister Sledge was written about who? And the answer is Frank Sinatra. So just to remind people, here is a little bit of Hey Frankie. Hey Frankie.
1: Oh, of course.
0: There you go.
1: Of course.
0: Yeah. Do you remember me? Played off the radio at one stage.
1: Great song.
0: Yeah. It was about 87, 86. Anyway, people didn't realise that was written about Frank Sinatra. So, we want to put a list together. 087-188-0008. We'll stick you in the draw for the two-night stay to Inchy Donny Island Lodge and Spa. We want to put a draw, a list together of songs that are written about famous people. You just said one there off air.
1: Well, the obvious one, Candle in the Wind, about... Princess Diana, it was Marilyn Monroe, but then he re-released it for Princess Diana.
0: Yes,
1: right?
0: He did.
1: Elton John.
0: Yes.
1: Absolute classic.
0: English
1: beautiful
0: Rose
1: song.
0: Of the Wind, yeah.
1: Forgot
0: here
1: it.
0: We go. When the rain set in, and I like to know. Biggest selling single of all time.
1: Get out of town.
0: Definitely in the UK, after he released it after
1: for Princess Diana.
0: Yeah, yeah.
1: It's a beautiful song.
0: So, goodbye Norma Jean, because that was Marilyn Monroe's real name. Okay, so Candle in the Wind. And I was thinking of this one.
2: Starry, starry night.
0: Don McLean.
1: Who's this about?
0: So the song's called Vincent. It's about Vincent van Gogh. I get an
1: You're very highbrow this morning.
0: Thank you very much. Yeah, yeah. Because I was learning to play it on piano. Yeah. Bing, bing, bing, bing, bing. So that was Don McLean with Vincent van Gogh, yeah. Candle in the Wind, we got Marilyn Monroe. Frankie, Sister Sledge, we've got Frank Sinatra. So any song, right?
1: Oh, this is a good one, actually.
0: Yeah, yeah.
1: This is a good thinker.
0: Now, I was thinking about also, and we'll get it later, Robert De Niro's Waiting. Do you remember that from Bananarama?
1: No. Oh, Robert De Niro's Waiting.
0: Yes, talking Italian. Yeah, yes, brilliant song. Yes. Okay, so they can have the title of somebody in the title can be in it, or it can just be about somebody, all right?
1: Oh, I've thought of a really good one.
0: Go on.
1: Shania Twain. So you think you're Brad Pitt?
0: Brad Pitt is mentioned in it,
1: so we'll take that.
0: Okay.
1: A mention of a famous person.
0: 087-188-0008. We want the songs. We'll stick you in the draw.
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0: Okay, just gone 8:30. Let's go to the newsroom. Brona has an update.
14: Morning, Colm. Here's the main news headlines. A woman in her 60s is in custody this morning by Gardaí investigating the murder of Andrew Burns in County Donegal 18 years ago. The US president has described his trip to China as an incredible visit. RTE salaries are under scrutiny again after the broadcaster was forced to revise its list of highest earning presenters. The Sinn Féin candidate is leading the race in the Dublin Central by-election, according to an opinion poll. And Ryanair insists it won't be cancelling any flights this summer. In sport, Shane Lowry made a strong start at the PGA Championship. In yesterday's opening round, he carded 68 to sit on 2 under par. Shamrock Rovers make the trip to Oriel Park to face Dundalk in the SSE Airtricity Men's Premier Division this evening. And there's one game in the Premier League later. Aston Villa host Liverpool. And the weather, dry with some sunny spells. However, it will be cloudier in the west. There will be some isolated showers later this afternoon. Highest temperatures of 10 to 15 degrees.
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14: In Dublin, Drummartin Link Road northbound has a queue between the M50 and Upper Kilmacud Road junction. Swords Road inbound is busy between the Whitehall flyover and Griffith Avenue. In Galway, Kingston Road westbound is slow from Knocknacarra Road junction to Threadneedle Road junction. In Limerick, the N21 eastbound is busy from Clonshire Road junction to Adair Village. And in Cork, the North City Link Road inbound has a queue between the Brewery and the Quays. And now you're up to date on Ireland's Classic Hits Radio.
0: Okay, thank you. Stay with us. Beat the presenters. 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
1: Okay, here we go. You want to get involved? 087-188-0008 to beat the presenters. 087-188-0008. You can be ready for next week. Daniel, we got Daniel on the line.
2: Listen, Daniel, you had a big day yesterday. Why was yesterday so special?
3: It was my birthday.
1: Oh.
2: And what age were you yesterday?
3: 8.
2: Oh, congratulations.
1: 8, okay, for you. The boys are here.

0: Did you get any nice presents yesterday?
1: Yeah.
2: Oh, right.
0: What did you get?
2: Yeah, what did you get?
1: Liverpool bedclothes.
2: Oh, nice. Okay, yeah.
1: I got a net for my goals.
0: Oh, brilliant.
2: Nice, yeah.
1: Got this thing that improves my passing.
0: Ooh.
2: A thing that improves your passing?
0: Yeah, what's that?
1: It's like a game where you, like, pass this and it goes out the other side and the arrow tells you where to pass it.
0: Oh, but you must be a massive football fan, are you, Daniel?
1: Yeah.
0: Okay, so you've already given me a clue with your bed clothes, but who do you support?
1: Liverpool.
2: Oh, hey. Liverpool. And who is your favourite Liverpool player?
1: Rio Ngamoa.
2: Oh, the new chap. Do you play for a football team?
1: I play for Craig Moore.
2: Oh, I've heard they're good. Yeah, mm-hmm. yeah. And what position do you play?
1: I've
2: got
1: lots of positions.
2: Lots of positions. Versatile.
0: Yeah, very versatile player. And do you have any matches coming up this weekend?
1: No.
0: Oh, good. Okay. Weekend off.
2: He's on a break. He's on a break. Okay, well, let's do this. Let's play Beat the Presenters.
1: What was the final score in the 1958 World Cup final between Brazil and Sweden?
0: Say what? 1958?
2: Brazil,
0: Daniel.
2: Brazil and Sweden.
0: Colin, you were probably born. I certainly wasn't.
2: No, I wasn't. I was at the game. I played for Brazil.
0: Oh, my God. 1958, the final score. 3-2 to Brazil. Okay. I haven't a clue.
2: I have a sort of an idea.
0: Are you looking on the internet?
2: No, I'm not. No. Because I'm obviously obsessed with soccer myself and the World Cup. And I think for Brazil, I think it was 4-1, was it?
1: No, 5-2.
2: Oh, 5-2, you nearly got it.
0: I was 3-2. Oh, well done to you, Daniel. What made you think of that question, Daniel? How did you come up with that? That was very difficult. Did you think of that all by yourself?
1: Yeah.
0: Fair play,
2: That's
0: Daniel.
2: That's pretty cool.
0: You're keeping us on our toes this morning.
2: So do you love all the history about football as well and all the old World Cups? Ah, oh, pretty cool. Okay, Daniel, amazing. Well done. Thank you so
0: well
2: much.
0: Well done that was you, Daniel.
2: That was a great question. And you're in the draw for the €50 Toy Store voucher, which will take place this morning. And so good talking to you. Have a great birthday, man.
1: Thank you.
0: Bye, Daniel.
2: Bye. Okay, so we got this €50 to give away. This is a Toy Store voucher. I've been handed a piece of paper. And one of our amazing friends from during the week will pick this up and well done to Jamie from yesterday, actually. Yeah, Thursday. Oh, Jamie was good. Jamie wanted to be a space doctor.
0: Aww.
2: In a red space rocket to go into space and help the space babies. Space animal babies. Yeah.
0: That's adorable. It's like a space vet. That's adorable.
2: Space vet. Basically
0: amazing.
2: A space vet, yeah.
0: Wow, great
2: well
0: job.
2: Well done. You've got it. We set you on your way with a €50 Toy Store voucher. And if you want to play Beat the Presenters next week, 087-188-0008. Ireland's Classic.

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0: Ireland's Classic Hits Radio. It is Colin Lucy in the morning. Good morning. It's a Friday morning. Karen Costa is here with us today. And, okay, so keep coming in. 0871-28-0008. We got this great prize in Inchy Donnie's giveaway, Inchy Donnie Lodge and Spa. It's a two-night overnight stay. So we're asking people, it started a couple of days ago with the song Frankie from Sister Sledge, because that's about Frank Sinatra. So it's songs about famous people. You had...
1: Candle in the Wind, famously written by Elton John about Marilyn Monroe, and then updated for Princess Diana following her tragic death.
0: Didn't he rename it English Rose?
1: Oh, did he?
0: Goodbye, English Rose. Yeah, so sad. He renamed it, yeah, and became the biggest...
1: Playing it at the funeral. Oh.
0: Oh, yeah.
1: Desperately tragic.
0: So we want to know songs that have a celebrity, they're about a celebrity, or a celebrity is somewhere in them. Hazel?
2: American Pie was about Buddy Holly, and Buddy Holly by Weezer was also about Buddy Holly.
0: Okay.
2: Hazel in Cork.
0: Buddy Holly, Buddy Holly.

0: So the reference to Buddy Holly in that is when he sings The Night the Music Died.
1: Of course, when they... Crash?
0: The plane crash, yes. yeah, with Buddy Holly. So that is... And people just go, what does he mean? And then it came out later. That
1: what
0: was
1: a
0: the
1: lyric.
0: Reference.
1: Oh, yeah. Goosebumps.
0: What a song. Do you remember Madonna did a version of that?
1: Did she?
0: Yeah.
1: Dig that up for us, will
0: it
1: you?
0: It was awful. Can't be Tom McLean. John, what have you got?
2: Hi, guys. Did you know that You're So Vain by Carly Simon was written by Warren Beatty, down in Limerick?
0: Yeah. Some people used to think it was about Mick Jagger.
1: Oh.
0: And then it came out later that it was actually her singing about Warren Beatty.
1: Could apply to both, I would say.
0: Could really, yeah, couldn't it? Hey, Russell, what have you got?
3: Morning, guys. Loving the show, as always.
0: Thanks, Russell.
3: It's Russell Ramsden here in Ballyvaughan in County Clare. Classic song there. R.E.M.'s Man on the Moon mentions Elvis Presley. Great song. Thanks. Bye.
0: And it's also about that comedian, what was his name? Andy Kaufman.
1: Oh, well done.
0: Yeah, yeah. Andy, are you goofing on Andy?
1: Oh, yeah.
0: Well.

0: great movie, actually.
1: Oh, yeah? Didn't watch it. Yeah,
0: which was the story of Andy Kaufman.
1: Yeah.
0: Who, if you're a little bit older...
1: Was Jim Carrey playing him in
0: the
1: movie?
0: Yes, Jim Carrey played him.
1: Yeah, I do remember it now.
0: And Andy Kaufman played the mechanic in the sitcom Taxi.
1: Yes.
0: If you can go back. Mm-hmm. With Danny DeVito. That's where he started as well. God!
1: We're going right back, aren't we?
0: So much info today. Right, one from Susan.
2: A song I loved when I was younger was Black Velvet. And I've recently found out, in the last year, I found out that it was written about Elvis Presley.
0: I never knew that.
1: I didn't know that either.
0: I never, ever knew that. Here it is.

0: There you go.
1: You listen to them differently, don't you, when you know who's inspired the track?
0: I never knew that at all. Okay, keep
1: These
0: coming
1: are
0: up.
1: Great suggestions.
0: Aren't they? 0871-08-0008. Here's Rod Stewart, Maggie May, which is not about anybody famous. Because some people thought it's always about Margaret Thatcher, but it's not.
1: Oh.
0: Hey, we could play UB40, Rat in My Kitchen. They actually wrote that about Margaret Thatcher.
1: Oh.
0: Yes. The Rat in My Kitchen was written directly about Margaret Thatcher.
1: Very topical talking.

0: 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It is Colm and Lucy in the morning. Good morning to you. We have so many songs in the next hour. You need to be with us. So many songs written about famous people. And also, we have three of the best coming up in the next hour as well.
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14: At 9 o'clock, good morning, I'm Brona Cox. A woman in her 60s is in Gartha custody in connection with the murder in County Donegal 18 years ago. Andrew Burns was gunned down at Donnyloop Castlefin on Tuesday, the 12th of February 2008, and was later found dead on a road close to the local church. The woman was arrested yesterday and is being held at a Gartha station in the northwestern region. She can be questioned for up to 3 days. The US president has described his trip to China as incredible. Donald Trump has just left Beijing after day two of his official visit. He says he and Xi Jinping have made some fantastic trade deals and discussed the war in Iran.
15: We've settled a lot of different problems that other people wouldn't have been able to settle.
8: The relationship is a very strong one. We've really done some wonderful things, I believe. We did discuss Iran. We feel very similar in Iran. We want that to end.
14: RTE says it had previously misclassified the salary of one of its highest paid presenters. Its list for 2024 was revised yesterday to include Derek Mooney, who holds a dual role of producer and presenter. He was on a salary of €197,000 in 2024 and €202,000 last year. Ireland editor with the Irish Independent, Fionnán Sheehan, says RTE management have chosen not to revise lists published for earlier years.
15: But you're kind of going, what about 2020, 2021, 2022 and 2023? Because if he was on that salary or thereabouts, that would have also put him in the top 10. And RTE have decided in their wisdom, no, we can't go back changing the criteria and decisions that were made by other people. Another explanation given by the chairman of RTE last night was that, well, he wasn't around then. He's only been around the last 2 years. So that's what he's responsible for.
14: Transfers will be key to determining who wins the Dublin Central by-election, according to the latest opinion poll. Sinn Féin candidate Janice Boylan is leading the field on 21%, followed by the Social Democrats' Daniel Ennis on 18%. Gerry Hutch is on 14%, while Fine Gael's Ray McAdam is next on 13%. The next candidate is on 8%. The research was carried out by Ipsos B&A survey for the Irish Times and TG Cahir. Ryanair insists it won't be cancelling any flights this summer. The airline says it had to open up pricing for flights to encourage bookings amid passenger concerns over fuel supplies. But the company says its fuel stock for the summer has already been hedged. CEO Michael O'Leary says all routes will be running.
16: We were very worried about 2 months ago at the risk of there being jet fuel supply shortages somewhere in Europe this summer. That risk has now receded. We don't see any risk to disruption to jet fuel supplies in Europe this summer, but obviously the pricing is dramatically higher.
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3: Live.
14: And Paul McCartney says he doesn't take selfies with fans. The Beatles frontman says he takes the radical step of asking people to push their phones away if they approach him for a photo, saying he doesn't want to feel like a performing monkey he sees on the beachfront in Saint-Tropez. Speaking on the Rest is Entertainment podcast, the 83-year-old says he's even refused to take a selfie with Oprah. Sport is next.
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3: With Supermax, the only thing fresher than that last-minute goal, the 100% fresh Irish chicken breast sandwich from Supermax. A tasty finish.
14: Starting with golf, Shane Lowry made a strong start at the PGA Championship in yesterday's opening round. The Clara golfer carded 68 to sit on 2 under par, behind the 7-strong group leading on 3 under. Rory McIlroy had a difficult first day, carding 5 bogeys in his last 6 holes to sit on 4 over. The Masters champion believes his recent struggles off the tee are to blame.
18: I'm just not driving the ball well enough. I mean, it's been a problem all year for the most part. I miss it right and then I want to try to correct it and then I'll overdo it and I'll miss it left, and it's a little bit of back and forth that way, so that's pretty frustrating, especially when, you know, I pride myself on driving the ball well.
14: In soccer, Shamrock Rovers make the trip to Oriel Park to face Dundalk in the SSE Airtricity Men's Premier Division this evening. St. Pat's welcome Shelburne to Richmond Park, Bohemians welcome Drogheda United to Dalymount Park, and bottom of the table Waterford play host to Derry City. Kick-off in those games is at 7:45. There's also one game in the Premier League this evening. Aston Villa host Liverpool, kick-off is at 8. And in rugby, Connacht go to Edinburgh in the URC this evening, while Ulster play Glasgow Warriors. Kickoff in both games is at 7:45.
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14: In Dublin, Rathfarnham Road northbound has a delay between Dodder Park Road Junction and Terenure Cross. There's a queue on Finglas Road inbound between Slaney Road Junction and Hart's Corner. In Galway, Headford Road southbound has some congestion between the Bohorna Drive Junction and the Quincentennial Bridge Junction. In Limerick, Condell Road inbound is congested from Shelburne Road Junction to Shannon Bridge roundabout. And in Cork, there is congestion on Summerhill North inbound between St Luke's Cross and McCurtain Street Junction.
1: Ireland's weather.
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14: Dry with some sunny spells, however, it will be cloudier in the west. There'll be some isolated showers later this afternoon. Highest temperatures of 10 to 15 degrees. 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

0: Classic Hits Radio. It is Colm and Lucy in the morning. Good morning. It's Friday morning. Karen Koster is here with us today.
1: Happy Friday.
0: Happy Friday in a very, very bright, colourful, beautiful summer jacket.
1: I'm wearing my happy jacket. The sun is out and I've got my... I'm sort of giving Joseph and his multicolour... No, his Technicolour dream coat.
0: His amazing
1: Technicolour dream coat vibes in this. So, yes.
0: Did you put happy that up Friday online?
1: I did.
0: It's a great jacket.
1: Thank you.
0: So that's The Sun Is Shining. We're having good fun. Songs that have like a celebrity in the title or that they're singing about, because it came from Hey Frankie, Sister Sledge, a couple of days ago. There seems to be a lot about Elvis, okay?
1: Yeah.
0: So Wendy has another song about Elvis. What is it, Wendy?
2: Morning, guys. Another one that mentions Elvis is Walking in Memphis by Mark Cohn. Great song.
0: Yeah.
2: I would sing it, but might shut the radio station down. Thanks. Have a great day.
0: Thank you. Yeah, yeah. Mark Cohn, Walking on Memphis. That's about Elvis. Gwen, what have you got?
3: No, Colm, that's not about Mick Jagger.
0: Hello, what?
3: But Maroon 5's Move Like Jagger is about Mick Jagger. Yeah. When Brennan Ballybrack.
0: Yes,

0: Jagger.
1: Oh, it'll do. That's such a tune. Pearl. Sandra?
2: I love the story behind the song Pina Colada. Mm-hmm. It's about a married couple who basically get bored of each other, and they like put an ad out to go dating other people, and they end up finding each other. And so they end up like finding out stuff about each other that they didn't know.
3: So, is this a If You Like Pina Colada?
1: But there's no celebrity in it. So well, we know it's about a real couple.
3: So they put an ad out to find a date, but then they end up applying to the same ad and then dating each other, even though they were already married.
1: They were sort of bored with their marriage. Yeah, put this, when you used to be able to put them in the newspapers, and they walked into a bar.
3: I have to listen to that again.
1: If I'm right, they walked into a bar called O'Malley's and had a drink. So O'Malley's was the
3: Irish bar.
1: So anyway, this is just, we're turning the ship.

0: to me and escape.
1: I think he sings a bar called O'Malley's. Meet me there and we'll escape, I think, anyway.
2: Very good.
1: Sandra, thank you for changing the entire tone of the conversation this morning.
2: And, change of theme there, we weren't expecting.
1: John, bring it back home.
3: Hi, guys. Songs about famous people or famous people who have written songs about people.
1: Yeah.
3: I'm going for the Irish
1: go on
3: father-daughter team here. You've got Phil Lynott, who sang about his daughter Sarah.
1: Yeah.
3: And then you have Christa Berg, who wrote a song about his daughter Rosanna.
1: All right.
3: Loving the show, John in Edenderry.
2: Gorgeous. Okay.
1: And Christa Berg wrote a song about his wife.
2: I was about to say Lady in Red, of course.
1: Lady in Red. Here's a bit of Thin Lizzy. When you

0: such a tune,
1: it's
0: isn't
1: gorgeous.
0: It? Oh, it's such a tune. Okay, thanks for those. 18 after 9, 3 of the best on the way. But interestingly enough, Mark Ronson, Uptown Funk. Who does he mention in it?
1: Uptown Funk.
0: Uptown Funk.
1: Yeah, no, who does he mention?
0: Michelle Pfeiffer, isn't it? Yeah, Michelle Pfeiffer. Somewhere in the middle of this, he'll shout Michelle Pfeiffer. Exactly.

0: Classic Hits Radio. It is Colin and Lucy in the morning. Good morning to you, Savage Garden. Now it's 26 after 9 o'clock. So now we bring you three of the best. And people texting in, WhatsApping rather, all week and all the voice notes. It's what makes the show. It's what it only happens with all our friends out there. And we've got this two-night stay in Inchidolly Island Lodge and Spa to give away. And thanks to everyone who texts in. So we usually go from different days, right? But I'm going to play two from the same day because we spoke about... how did we start this? It was about names. And it was yes. It started off with names and that kids have. And then somebody said, you should never name a baby Paul. Right? Because it's just not a baby's name, right? Oh. So Nicole kicked this whole day off. And here's Nicole explaining it, right?
1: Hi, you guys. Just on the topic of names. My little lad is named after his granddad and his dad, which is Paul. I would never call my child Paul because it's like a 40-year-old man's name. So we resulted in Paul Jr., but he is called PJ. Nobody ever refers to him as Paul. And I've told the schools, I've told everybody, it's just PJ. So maybe she call him AJ and just ban Angus from ever being used.
0: Yeah. It came actually from somebody saying that they wanted to name their kid Angus, and everyone was going, you can't name your kid Angus, even though we love Angus. And then she said, never name a kid Paul. And then on the same morning, Laura came in with this.
2: Hey, Colin and Lucy. Just touching in there on baby names. My husband, his name is Cyril. Oof. Yeah, Cyril. That is not a name for a brand new baby. So he's in his late 40s now, and he's only literally growing into his name. Now it suits him that he's becoming a middle-aged man. Like, it's horrendous. So I think that is definitely horrendous. Your number one name to not call a brand new baby boy.
0: Just love the fact that she said he's now growing into
3: his
0: name.
3: It's hilarious.
0: It's brilliant, isn't it? So yesterday we had the cast of Oklahoma, yes. And we were chatting to them, and it's coming to the Bord Gáis Energy Theatre. But before that, we just said, give us 20, 30 seconds of your favourite song from a musical, right? And everyone jumped in. And then Sharon sang, and all our listeners just went absolutely crazy.
4: The sun will come out tomorrow.

0: love you. Tomorrow you'll always a day away.
1: Isn't that amazing?
2: Oh my God.
1: She was in the traffic singing that song.
2: That's
1: to set it in.
2: Was that, it's so good. She sounded professional.
1: She sounded
2: professional. Get that woman back on stage.
1: She's not, and we
2: beautiful.
1: Tried to get back on her. Because we wanted to do a thing every day, ask Sharon to sing. And people just say, sing this, sing this, sing this.
2: Sing it for us, Sharon.
1: Sharon, you're going to sing for your dinner down in Inchidonny Island Lodge and Spa.
2: Yay, congratulations.
1: Well done. 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Beachside break for two in the wonderful West Cork. 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And Sharon, we will be on to you just before a Louis.
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1: Okay, just gone 9:30, and stay with us because we were talking earlier on about Thin Lizzy and Sarah, so we're going to play the full song after headlines. Brona's in the newsroom.
22: Hi Colm, here's the main news headlines. RTE says it had previously misclassified the salary of one of its highest paid presenters. Donald Trump says he's had a great couple of days of talks in China as he returns to the US. Transfers will be key to determining who wins the Dublin Central by-election, according to the latest opinion poll. And the Ryanair boss says proposals to allow every airline passenger two free carry-on bags is loony. In sport, Shane Lowry made a strong start at the PGA Championship in yesterday's opening round. He carded 68 to sit on 2 under par. Shamrock Rovers make the trip to Oriel Park to face Dundalk in the SSE Airtricity Men's Premier Division this evening. And there's one game in the Premier League later. Aston Villa host Liverpool. And the weather, dry with some sunny spells. However, it will be cloudier in the west. There will be some isolated showers later this afternoon. Highest temperatures of 10 to 15 degrees.
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22: In Dublin, Naas Road inbound is backed up between the M50 and the Long Mile Road Junction. Brewery Road eastbound is backed up between Leopardstown Avenue Junction and Stillorgan Road. In Galway, Thomas Hines Road northbound is busy, approaching the Newcastle Road. In Limerick, Corbally Road southbound is slowed from Athlunkard Bridge to Mill Road Junction. And in Cork, West Douglas Street northbound has a queue between Church Road Junction and the South Ring Road. And now you're up to date on Ireland's Classic Hits Radio.
1: Okay, it's 9:35. Celebrity Loose is on the way. Before all that, we were mentioning Thin Lizzy Sarah, so we thought we got to play it here.

0: perfect for a couple's retreat. 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
1: Now, I'm sure many listeners will already be fans of this podcast. It's called The Rest is Entertainment.
2: Oh, yeah.
1: If you don't know it, it's presented by Richard Osman, who you'll know from
2: Pointless.
1: House of Games. Richard Osman's House of Games.
2: Yeah.
1: Very popular in the UK and here. And also his co-host is Marina Hyde. And what they're brilliant at is they really bring you behind the scenes of film, TV, movies, stage. They give great recommendations. They'll tell you things like what really happens in the ad break of like a quiz show, really bringing you behind the scenes. And they'll discuss topical things that would have happened in the world of showbiz. Anyway, they have scored a major coup. They don't normally have many guests on, but they managed to get a Beatle. Yes.
2: Oh, wow.
1: So Paul McCartney features on their upcoming podcast episode. And here is one of the pressing questions that Richard Osman put to Paul.
3: If you had to be a contestant on a reality game show, which one would you choose and why? E.g. Traitors, Bake Off, Dragon's Den, etc.
4: Pointless.
3: Thank you.
4: Absolutely. And not just because you...
3: And that's a booking. That's an official booking.
4: That is an official booking. Pointless is one of my favourites. So that would probably be the one. Other favourite shows, Gogglebox, House of Games.
3: There you go.
4: Without Richard Osman.
5: He's very good,
4: guy.
5: Yeah.
3: I had another question from Rachel Ablett, who's the producer of Would I Lie to You? And she said, would you ask Sir Paul if he'll come on the Would I Lie to You Christmas special? We'd love to have him.
4: Oh, my God.
3: But on
4: that's
3: that
4: another favourite.
3: On that show, they do an interview with you where they sort of say, has anything interesting ever happened to you? And you'd be like, they'd be there for weeks.
2: Wow.
1: See, that's the thing, I was like, how did they get him? But like, if he's already watching two of Richard Osman's shows, no wonder he wants to be interviewed by Richard, you know?
2: He has also, he's doing the circuit, well, the circuit, Paul McCartney doesn't need to do the circuit.
1: He doesn't really need to promote himself.
2: He just released an album last week.
1: Okay.
2: At 84 years of age, and one of the tracks on the album is him with Ringo Starr, and it's the first time they've been together since the Beatles split up. And Paul McCartney's just, oh man, I just looked, that was locked last week, the big ones they lock for a week, so you have to go behind their paywall.
1: So subscribers will have access to that,
2: but they've just opened it up now.
1: Oh, great.
2: Today, I just checked there now.
1: Brilliant.
2: So I'll have
1: it is a good part. What I love, like, they'll discuss things like, you know, who will be the new presenters of Strictly Come Dancing and stuff like that. Like, so really, really recommend it. And of course, tune in to Sir Paul McCartney.
2: They did a very interesting one 2 weeks ago about Russell Brand.
1: Really good.
2: And they said they have so much information, but they can't until after the court case, and then they will do more about it.
1: Because Marina's worked in television for decades. She's been a writer, so she would hear all the rumours. She would know the people that work side by side with these guys.
2: Yeah.
1: Oh, murky, sketchy fellow.
2: Oh, yeah.
1: The other thing that caught my eye today is Jack Osbourne was on his YouTube channel. And I became a fan of Jack a lot, actually, after he was in The Jungle. I thought he came across so well. And, of course, it was only recently, he appeared only fairly recently after his father, Ozzy Osbourne, had died. And just to see him sharing his grief with the rest of the campmates was really touching. So he's been on and he has said that
2: Biopic over in the States. Biopic, I think.
1: Biopic,
2: here.
1: Yeah, okay.
2: I think.
1: Of his parents, Ozzy and Sharon, is absolutely happening.
2: Right.
1: Now, we're going to have to wait a while for it. 2028 is when it's set to be released. But it was first announced when the Prince of Darkness was still alive. The reason I think this is going to be a surefire success is because of the people behind it. Oscar nominee Lee Hall, he wrote Rocketman and Billy Elliot, which are both obviously box office smashes. He's going to be writing it. And yeah, it's apparently, Jack said, there's going to be a phenomenal actor attached. Who would it be?
2: I don't know. Who would be
1: the Prince of Darkness?
2: Who's going to be Ozzy Osbourne?
1: I've got it.
2: Who?
1: Timothy Chalamet.
2: He's everything now. She was Bruce... He's Bob Dylan.
1: Although your man who did Bruce Springsteen would be a good shout as well.
2: Bear.
1: Your man from Bear.
2: Jeremy something or other. Yeah, I don't know. God. Daniel O'Donnell.
1: Very young Ozzy Osbourne.
2: I don't know. Eating the bat.
1: Yeah. Daniel couldn't eat the bat.
2: Eating the bat, yeah. All right, more Celebrity Loose Monday.
0: Celebrity Loose. 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
2: Oh, if only we knew. €28,250 to give away, and it could happen now. Anne Burton Shaw in Kildare. Good morning, Anne.
3: Good morning, Anne.
4: Good morning, Colm. Morning, Lucy.
2: Good morning. It's Karen. Karen Costa's here with us today.
3: I sound very like Karen. Lucy. Not so, I sound very like
4: you.
3: Her.
4: You do.
2: That is a great surname, Burton Shaw.
3: Isn't it?
2: Have you traced that at all, where it comes from?
4: Originally, I think, came from Germany.
2: Germany. Mm. Burton Shaw. Sounds like a beer. I'll have two Burton Shaws and a leap from it for my friend. And Burton Shaw for €28,250. What did Lucy Kennedy say to Colm Hayes?
4: How many times have you been at Coachella?
2: Okay.
3: Oh, very good.
2: Let's put it in there.
5: How many times you at...
1: The answer is two.
2: Never been. It's on my bucket list, but I haven't been there yet.
3: Oh, don't bother.
2: Yeah, all right.
4: Someday, Colm, someday.
2: Thank you, bye.
4: Okay, guys, bye. Thanks a million. Bye.
2: Have you been to Coachella?
3: No, but everyone says it's roasting hot during the day. It's freezing at night. It's just full of all influencers taking pictures of themselves.
2: Oh, it sounds like heaven for me. John, good morning.
6: Hi, Colm. Hi, Karen. How are you?
3: Good
6: Happy
3: morning,
6: Friday.
3: John.
2: Hey, John. John's in Limerick. John, come on now. €28,250. Off you go.
6: How many times were you at my house?
2: How many times? Not your house, John. How many times?
6: No, not my house.
2: No, Lucy's house. I get it.
5: How Lucy many house. Times you at...
1: The answer is two.
2: It's about 200. It's about 200 times at the house, I'd say, and 198 times I wasn't even invited. Mm-hmm. Yeah, there you go. All right, man.
6: Thanks very much, guys. Have a good weekend. Love the show.
2: Thank you. See you later. Bye bye. Okay. Now, Aidan will do. Is it? No, Trina's back today. Trina will do that, and Damien will do that again in the afternoon. Stay with us after Phil Oakey. All I've been told by Jeremy is we have a complaint that we need to finish up with. Yeah, yeah. Before the show finishes, apparently this week. So, we'll do it after Phil Oakey. It's Ireland's Classic Hits Radio.

0: Dreams, Phil Oakey on Ireland's Classic Hits Radio. Just before we go, I have to play this. Chris, young lady, has a serious complaint to make about the show this week.
1: Yeah, I know. Morning, guys. I've a very, very, very serious complaint to make. Yeah. Well, really, I'm making the complaint on behalf of my friends, my work colleagues, and the dog, probably, as well. I don't know what morning it was on, but one of the mornings the question had the song The Red Car and the Blue Car had a race. And I'm going around singing it since. I thought I was kind of singing it to myself in my head, but seemingly I'm not. And I can't get it out of my head. I'm just singing it all the time. So it's all your fault.
0: Sorry about
1: putting that in my head. Anyway, have a lovely morning. Love the show.
2: Oh, very valid. I think complaint should be upheld.
0: Yeah. Because we've
2: planted an earworm.
0: That's what it is. We have created an earworm. Do you remember it? The red car on the
2: I have to have a look at it here now.
0: Anyway, we will talk to you again soon, Karen. And
2: good to have you. Yeah, good to see you.
0: We'll be back on Monday. And for everybody who didn't hear it, here's

0: Hiya, Ruth Scott here. And listen, if you just love your classic hits, can I suggest you stick with me? Monday to Thursday, 7 to 9 p.m. with classic hits from Simple Minds, The Cranberries and Pink.
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13: At 10 o'clock, good morning, I'm Brona Cox. RTE salaries are again in the spotlight. The state broadcaster revised its list of highest paid presenters for 2024 to include Derek Mooney, who holds a dual role of producer and presenter. He was on a salary of €197,000 in 2024 and €202,000 last year. RTE management are due before the Oireachtas Media Committee next week. Chairperson Alan Kelly says they'll be asking why earlier lists weren't also rectified in relation to Derek Mooney's pay since 2020.
14: If you apply that methodology in reverse, would the top 10 list been different? And it looks like it would have been. And really, there needs to be an explanation. I understand from what Kevin Backer said, obviously different management in place and they had different views and stuff like that. But if a presenter is a presenter, you know, in one year and is a presenter, obviously, in the years previously, I believe from a committee perspective, we would be asking if you apply that methodology to apply it backwards and see would there have been changes.
13: Donald Trump says he he's had a great couple of days of talks in China as he returns to the US. The president says he and Xi Jinping feel very similar about ending the conflict in Iran and reopening the Strait of Hormuz. He says they've resolved issues no one else could have solved and agreed on a lot, especially on Iran.
15: We want them to get it ended because it's a crazy thing. They're a little bit crazy. And that's no good. Can't have it. They cannot have a nuclear weapon. But we discussed a lot of other things also, and I think we're very much on agreement.
13: The Ryanair boss says proposals to allow every airline passenger two free carry-on bags is loony. The European Parliament believes each passenger should be entitled to a personal bag and a carry-on, with airlines permitted to charge for further bags after that. However, Ryanair CEO Michael O'Leary believes it won't happen.
16: The Parliament is a, you know, collection of lunatics who have no responsibility for anything. The simple point, the simple kind of reality here is you can't fit two carry-on bags for every passenger on board an aircraft. If there was, we would already be doing it and charging you for the second bag.
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13: And Kylie Jenner says the paparazzi were diabolical to her when she was a child. The reality TV star says they would say inappropriate things and says she doesn't know how she's a normal person now. The 28-year-old told the Therapist podcast she didn't get security until she had children because she just wanted to be with her friends. Sport is next.
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13: Starting with golf, Shane Lowry made a strong start to the PGA Championship in yesterday's opening round. The Clara golfer carded 68 to sit on 200 par behind the seven-strong group leading on 3-under. Rory McIlroy had a difficult first day, carding 5 bogeys in his last 6 holes to sit on 4-over. The Masters champion believes his recent struggles off the tee are to blame.
18: I'm just not driving the ball well enough. I mean, it's been a problem all year for the most part. I miss it right and then I want to try to correct it and then I'll overdo it and I'll miss it left, and it's a little bit of back and forth that way, so that's pretty frustrating, especially when, you know, I pride myself on driving the ball well.
13: In soccer, Shamrock Rovers make the trip to Oriel Park to face Dundalk in the SSE Airtricity Men's Premier Division this evening. St. Pat's welcome Shelburne to Richmond Park, Bohemians welcome Drogheda United to Dalymount Park, and bottom of the table Waterford play host to Derry City. Kick-off in those games is at 7:45. There's also one game in the Premier League this evening. Aston Villa host Liverpool, kick-off is at 8. And in rugby, Connacht go to Edinburgh in the URC this evening, while Ulster play Glasgow Warriors. Kick-off in both games is at 7:45.
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13: Dry with some sunny spells, however, it will be cloudier in the west. There will be some isolated showers later this afternoon. Highest temperatures of 10 to 15 degrees. 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

Ireland's Classic Hits Radio. It is the home of the 80s and 90s. Good morning. Happy Friday. How are you doing? It's Trina Mara. Thanks so much to Aidan Cooney for filling in for me this week. I had 4 days off to get loads of things done at home. And what did I get done? Absolutely nothing, because I just kept getting distracted by my phone and stuff. So look, I hope you're doing well. And I know all this week Aidan's been giving away tickets for Shania Twain at Thomond Park Stadium in Limerick. Her only Irish show. It's happening on the 7th of July. So we're going to continue that today and give you another chance to win a set of tickets. I'll tell you how you can win that after Sophie Ellis-Bextor on Ireland's Classic Hits Radio.

0: Ireland's classic hits radio. It is the home of the 80s and 90s. It's Trina Mara. Do you know when you've been off work for a couple of days and then you're due back in and the week hasn't finished yet? So obviously I'm back in today, Friday. And I didn't sleep last night because I was so afraid of sleeping in. And I was thinking, you know, think about everything when you're lying there in bed and can't sleep. And I knew I was going to give away some Shania Twain tickets today. And I thought, how will we give them away? And when I tell you I am so creative, wait till you hear this one. You're going to be blown away. I want to hear, what is the Shania bane of your life? So for me yesterday, it was matching socks. What's the Shania bane of your life? Send me in a voice note and we'll get you in the draw to win these tickets to go see her at Thomond Park in Limerick on the 7th of July with special guest Sophie Ellis-Bextor. What is the Shania bane of your life? 087-188-0008. 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

0: It's radio, it's the home of the 80s and 90s. Trina Meyer here. And an idea that I came up with when I couldn't sleep last night. I was trying to think, how am I going to give away these Shania Twain tickets today? She's playing Thomond Park in Limerick on the 7th of July, her only Irish show this year, with special guest Sophie Ellis-Bextor. And it's going to be absolutely amazing. 7th of July, I should say. And I was wondering, what is the Shania Bane of your life? For me yesterday, it was trying to match socks together. Every time I say, how does this happen? They always just get mixed up. Let us know. Voice at 087-188-0008, please.
1: Oh, good morning, Trina. The bane of my life has been putting a duvet on a king-size bed. My God, I do be exhausted after. I do feel like just jumping into bed when I'm finished. Joanne here in Drimna.
0: Oh, Joanne, I'm so with you. You're wrecked at the end. I think that's a two or even a three-person job. This two.
2: Hi, Trina. The Shania Bane of my life, without a doubt, is people filming at concerts. It drives me mental. I paid all this money to see somebody and I can't see them through all the phones. Yeah, insane. I was like Golden Circle front row for Westlife one year and there was maybe three rows of people in front of me and I couldn't see the boys. Insane. I wish it was just banned, full stop. Love the show.
0: Thanks, Mil.
3: How are you? This is Joey from Dublin.
0: Hey, Joey.
3: This is the Shania Bane of my life, if you will, would be formatting my Word documents and work. I'm in here and work at the moment trying to get everything right, copy and pasting things in, and yeah, just trying to make sure everything is, you know, formatted correctly, making sure my font is the right size, making sure my space and my line space and my word space and is all correct and so on. When I'm copying from different things, it's just every time I think I'm getting it right, I press an enter key and then all of a sudden it changes again and I'm like, no, and I have to go back onto Google to figure out how to do it. So yeah, I'm not very good at this, but yeah, listen, we troop on anyway.
0: Absolutely. In the draw you go. Let us know, what is the Shania Bane of your life? I know, so creative, the ideas that I come up with in the middle of the night. Oh, 7188-0008. Here's Passenger, Let Her Go on Ireland's Classic Hits Radio.

0: when you're missing home. Only know you love her when you let her go. And you let her go.
1: Ireland's Classic Hits Radio with Passenger, Let Her Go. And you're letting us know what is the Shania Bain of your life to get in a draw to win these tickets for Thomen Park. And Sophie Aspect's just going to be there as well. 087-188-0008. Loads of entries coming in today.
2: Hi Trina, mine is when people say Nike instead of Nike, or when they say Hurley instead of Hurl. It's just when they pronounce certain words that drives me bonkers. Thanks Trina, welcome back.
1: Thank you, another one here.
3: Morning guys, the Shania Bain of my life is having to restack the dishwasher properly after whatever maniac did before I got there, leaving cups and glasses facing upwards so they'll fill with dirty water. No. It needs to be done with precision or the world is wrong.
1: Can I just say, the Shania Bain of my life, besides trying to match socks, when somebody leaves the used tea bag on the spoon beside the kettle, I mean, is there a reason that can't be brought over to the bin? Another one here.
4: Good morning. The Shania Bain of my life is when my partner fills

0: mouth open. 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
1: Good morning. The biggest bane of my life is shopping. Weekly shopping, grocery shopping. Oh, I hate it. I think by going into Tesco's and doing the scan as you go, pack your bags, everything, it'll be quick, simple. Nope. Every week they need to come and they need to scan this, they need to scan that. Oh my God. And then it's going home, putting it away. Oh, that's the biggest thing I hate. The biggest bane, definitely.
0: I think that is self-service tills everywhere you go. They are the Shania Bane of my life as well. Because I always, about three times, I have to call the person because it doesn't. Please put in bagging area. It's in the bagging area. Seriously?
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3: Mr. Men, Little Miss are back in Happy Meal, and they're off on a road trip. 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
0: Finally, it looks like Katie Price is beginning to doubt her new husband, Lee Andrews. She's always the one travelling to Dubai, and he

0: never travelled to see her in the UK. He was due to be there this week and appear on Good Morning Britain with her, but he failed to turn up. Now, he sent a video to her from the airport claiming that something last minute had come up and he couldn't make the flight. Now, she's beginning to feel like a bit of an idiot. His ex has also claimed he did the exact same stunt with her, sending a video from the airport with no intention of getting on a flight. Now, Katie has given her husband, who she married in January after knowing him for a week, an ultimatum. She does a podcast with her sister, Sophie, and next week she's going to talk all about it.
1: All right, let me speak a minute. All right, let me speak. Yeah. Let me speak. We're not going to argue about this. We're not. It's not worth it.
2: It's like pointless, yeah.
1: Yeah. However, I just feel like he's massively mugging you off. And he's done it publicly on live TV.
2: I've said to him, you've made me look a massive d***. You've made yourself look a d***. It's now become a soap opera, something from EastEnders of, is he coming, isn't he? Like, it's all been built up. This is why I want normally relationships more private. But at the end of the day, it's between me and him. It's not really anyone else, but he hasn't made it to the UK. And I've said to him, he needs to make it to the UK, because if he doesn't, then there's obviously something not right going on. And if he does make it to England, it will shut all the rumours up. Because at the moment, everyone thinks he's on a flight ban, this, that. I said, it does look weird that you haven't come to England and I keep going to Dubai. It's me who keeps going there. He has to come here now. Even I flagged it up to him. Like, big time I flagged it up now. I said, don't do that to me again. Me have to go on live TV without you and make me look stupid.
0: Well, let's see what excuses next week brings. That's the entertainment bit on Ireland's Classic Hits Radio.
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0: Classic Hits Radio with Picture This, Take My Hand. I always smile when I play that because that was the song that we played straight after tying the knot as we were leaving the venue. We had that playing and everyone whooping and hollering. It was great crack. Now, I want to find out, last messages coming in today, the Shania Bain of your life. This is to win tickets to go see her in Thomond Park in July. Sophie Ellis-Bextor, special guest as well. So many messages coming in on voice note 087-188-0008.
1: When you get the FOEs flashing and all the lights are flashing on your washing machine,
0: oh,
1: it means
0: yes.
1: The filter is blocked and the machine won't empty. And the only option you have is to open the filter and release the water.
0: Mm-hmm.
1: So it means you've got to put down a load of towels. The water flows out at a rate that you couldn't mop up. It even gets into the kitchen from the utility room. And but the washing has to be done, so that's the only thing. And then you might find a cent or a small coin that somebody has left in their gear in the machine. So that one is always torture.
0: I know.
1: I've often just plugged it out and left it overnight. I just couldn't face it.
0: This happens to me all the time, the blooming error thing on the washing machine. And my washing machine actually has one. It's like a little mini little pipe that comes out of it that you're supposed to be able to open that so you can drain off the extra water into a bucket easily enough. The blooming thing will never open for me. So like that, I end up with the towels and the water gushing at you like a tsunami. Another one here.
2: Hey Trina, John here from Limerick. The one thing I hate, the bane of my life, is being at a set of traffic lights, waiting for the lights to go green, and they eventually go green, and the person in front takes so long to get around the corner, the light's gone red again.
0: I know.
2: Hate that.
0: Try up the wall, another one here.
3: Hey, Trina. I have many Shania Baines, I said, but one that really, really irks me is taking in packages from the postman that are belonging to other people that are up lying in bed and can't be you know what getting out of the bed to collect your packages. Sydney Riley, Ballybrack.
0: In the draw you go for those Shania Twain tickets.
4: Now the Shania vein in my life definitely is toilet roll holders left on the toilet roll
0: or the empty,
4: and they go to the cupboard which is next to the toilet, take out a new one and put it on top of the radiator. So that drives me insane. Takes more work to do what they do than taking it off. Yep, that's the vein of my life. Love the show.
0: Keep them coming.
4: Lovely
0: in
4: weekend.
0: Across the show, 087-188-0008. But I have to agree with this one from Avril.
5: Morning, Trina. Hope you're well. My biggest Shania bane of my life would be wearing a bra. Putting a bra on in the morning, it's like getting two unhinged toddlers into a car seat when you are in a rush. I don't know why we have to do it. Men just get dressed, that's it, off they go. We have to juggle all these bits and pieces into a bra. So that's my Shania bane of my life.
0: Yeah.
5: Love the show. Thanks a million.
0: And you know, you see all these celebrities at the red carpet events and the Met Gala and all this, and none of them are wearing a bra. If that were me, I would trip up over my own boobs.
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16: At 11 o'clock, good morning, I'm Brona Cox. RTE salaries are again in the spotlight. The state broadcaster revised its list of highest paid presenters for 2024 to include Derek Mooney, who holds a dual role of producer and presenter. He was on a salary of €197,000 in 2024 and €202,000 last year. RTE management are due before the Oireachtas Media Committee next week. Chairperson Alan Kelly says they'll be asking why earlier lists weren't also rectified in relation to Derek Mooney's pay since 2020.
17: If you apply that methodology in reverse, would the top 10 list been different? And it looks like it would have been. And really, there needs to be an explanation. I understand from what Kevin Backer said, obviously different management in place and they had different views and stuff like that. But if a presenter is a presenter, you know, in 1 year and is a presenter, obviously, in the years previously, I believe from a committee perspective, we would be asking if you apply that methodology to apply it backwards and see, would there have been changes?
16: Meanwhile, broadcasters Claire Byrne and Ray D'Arcy were paid by RTE up until the end of last year. That's despite both ceasing broadcasting their shows in October. Claire Byrne explains why she was paid after finishing up at the station.
18: I resigned from RTE in the summer. My contract, though, ran until the end of the year, December 2025. And I made it clear I was happy to stay on and work there until the end of my contract. But RTE came to me and told me that they wanted me to finish up at the end of October. That was their right and their decision. So that's how that happened from my perspective.
16: Donald Trump says he's had a great couple of days of talks in China as he returns to the US. The president says he and Xi Jinping feel very similar about ending the conflict in Iran and reopening the Strait of Hormuz. He says they've solved issues no one else could have solved and agreed a lot, especially on Iran.
19: We want them to get it ended because it's a crazy thing. They're a little bit crazy. When that's no good, can't have it. They cannot have a nuclear weapon. But we discussed a lot of other things also, and I think we're very much on agreement.
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6: Live.
16: And the cast of Rivals stepped out onto the red carpet last night for the London premiere. Season 2 of the hit series, based on the late Gillie Cooper's novel, is out today. It stars Alex Hassel, Bella McLean and Doctor Who star David Tennant. Sport is next.
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16: Starting with golf, Shane Lowry made a strong start at the PGA Championship in yesterday's opening round. The Clara golfer carded 68 to sit on 2 under par, behind the 7-strong group leading on 3 under. Rory McIlroy had a difficult first day, carding 5 bogeys in his last 6 holes to sit on 4 over. He's joined by Padraig Harrington and Tom McKibben on the same score. In soccer, Shamrock Rovers make the trip to Oriel Park to face Dundalk in the SSE Airtricity Men's Premier Division this evening. St. Pat's welcome Shelburne to Richmond Park, Bohemians welcome Drogheda United to Dalymount Park, and Waterford play host to Derry City. Kick-off in those games is at 7:45. Meanwhile, Liverpool manager Arne Slot says he understands the criticism he gets from angry fans, but blames the age of social media. The defending champions go to Aston Villa tonight, with both clubs on 59 points, and looking to secure Champions League football. It follows last weekend's one-all draw with Chelsea in the Premier League, which prompted renewed calls for Slot's sacking. And Katie McCabe is set to bring the curtain down on a decade with Arsenal after the club confirmed she will leave this summer. The Ireland captain joined the Gunners from Shelburne in 2015 and went on to make over 300 appearances in North London.
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16: Dry with some sunny spells, however, it will be cloudier in the west. There'll be some isolated showers later this afternoon. Highest temperatures of 10 to 15 degrees. 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

0: Ireland's Classic Hits Radio. It is the home of the 80s and 90s. It's Trina Mara. I hope you're well today. We're on 087-188-0008. Just so many entries coming in today for our Shania Twain tickets. She's going to be playing Thomond Park in Limerick 7th of July, and Sophie Ellis-Bextor supporting all the Baines of your life, the Shania Baines of your life coming in.
1: Morning, Trina. Making the big yellow daff here. My Shania Bane of my life, there's actually a couple of them. The first one would be my favourite radio presenter taking time off, but my real one would be people hugging the middle and outside lane of a motorway when they're actually clearly overtaking lanes and they are not overtaken. Look in your mirror, look at the cars behind you, look to your left, there's nobody there, pull in and let cars pass. I absolutely love the show.
0: Fair play to you. Thanks a million. That was a dig at me, I suppose. 4 days off and getting abuse from the text for taking a couple of days holidays. We're talking as well about, you know, getting that error on the washing machine. I seem to get this all the time. And you're trying to find something that's kind of narrow enough to go underneath the washing machine to catch some of the water coming out. I'm using a kind of a baking tray thing, but sure, that fills up in about the blink of an eye, and then you end up flooding the washing machine, the whole room anyway. A top tip has come in here. Listen to this one.
2: Hi Trina, love the show. 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Job done.
0: Would you look at that? You learn something new every day in the show, don't you? Here's Mojo, Lady Hear Me Tonight on Ireland's Classic Kids Radio.

0: Ireland's Classic Hits Radio. 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TheTileGuys.ie. They are the team behind TheTileHub.ie. And we've got Back to the Future on the way. I'm going to play you a theme tune from a TV show that started in this year that's going to take you way back. Do you remember the other week I played the clip of Home and Away and everyone was singing it all day? This is going to stick in your head for today, I think. So let's see. Can you figure out the year? It's coming up next on Ireland's Classic Hits Radio.
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0: Now, who would have thought Harry Styles would be the first One Direction member to tie the knot? He's engaged to Zoe Kravitz. A pair of radio hosts in New Zealand have been trying to suss out whether Niall Horan will be at Harry's wedding. They've asked if he has any important events coming up. They asked if he had any upcoming events that he's looking forward to.
14: I've got a couple of weddings that I'm going to coming up. Well, we all love a wedding. A couple of mates of mine are getting married, so that's going to be very fun. And what else? I've got some big gigs coming up that I'm very excited about.
15: Do you have a month that you're going to be really busy with these weddings in? Like, is it next year? Is it later this year?
9: as a couple of mates, like some old people used to work with.
16: I don't know.
17: Oh, right. No. I get it now. No, just mates of mine.
16: So you're doing stuff with the weddings. Awesome. You don't know the date, though?
17: I am not going, if that's what you're asking.
16: You're not going? What? Oh, no. Niall, too busy playing golf, mate.
17: This is her other friends.
9: Okay, yeah. Okay.
0: There are probably weddings in Mullingar that he's going to. That's the entertainment bit on Ireland's Classic Hits Radio.
1: 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Ireland's Classic Hits Radio. Ireland's Classic Hits Radio. Where we're going, we don't need roads. Back to the future.
0: Now, we are going to go to a year when the Pogues featuring Kirsty MacColl had a number one hit with this. Now, sorry, I'll be sacked if I play that, so I can't. It's the 15th of May. What was the year? Here's Michael Jackson, The Way You Make Me Feel. That's

Ireland's Classic Hits Radio. Johnny Hates Jazz, Shattered Dreams and Back to the Future. I love that song. What was the year though? This was when a police drama helped launch Johnny Depp's career. The show was called 21 Jump Street. And do you remember there a couple of weeks ago I played you the theme tune from Home and Away and everyone was singing it? Because it's just one of these things you never forget. I bet you remember all the lyrics to this as well.

remember when TV themes used to take up about 15 minutes of the show? What was the year? It's John Farnham, you're the voice on Ireland's Classic Hits Radio.

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2: 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Loads of people getting it right. Couple of wrong answers too, some people a few years out. It was also the year, by the way, that the Krypton Factor was on the telly. Blind Date was massive as well. The year was 1987. We've got Sinead O'Connor coming up next on Ireland's Classic Hits Radio.
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0: Ireland's Classic Hits Radio. That is Mumford and Sons, Call the Cave. And your entries are still coming in thick and fast for Shania Twain tickets. Going to be at Thomond Park on the 7th of July with special guest Sophie Ellis-Bextor. So what can we ask today, only for your Shania Baines in life? What are the things that are driving you mad? Like matching socks, that kind of thing. This has come in from Derek.
1: Hi Trina, loving the show as always. Laughing here at all the Shania Baines in the office here. But my one has to be 100% ironing. Don't know if it's a man thing or what, but
0: careful
1: like,
0: now.
1: What was it? I left the house at 90 and my mother was the last woman to iron for me, and our last person even. And 30 years later, I'm ironing away and I still cannot get the hang of it. I don't care what. I tried to bribe my partner, see what she ironed for me. She's not having any of it. She says, lick it off. I've enough to be doing, but I've tried everything. I need a few tips. I don't know. I've got tried ironing boards with extra padding. I tried them. I've gone through about 20 different irons trying to get one that makes it a bit easier. Sprays in supermarkets as supposed to get rid of the creases easier, and none of it works. And it's just a nightmare every morning. Like especially shorts. You're trying to get it at different angles on the ironing board. It's moving, it's not creasing, and then the collars and everything. And sometimes when I'm really lazy, I just say, ah, here, shag it. I'm just going to, throw a jumper on and pray that it's not a hot day, sweltering, and I can't take the jumper off. But anyway, I'm going to have to carry on, I reckon.
0: Yes.
1: But anyway, that's it, ironing. For us men, I don't know, just not cut out for it. Thanks. Love the show
0: as
1: always.
0: Stop saying for us men. Stop saying the men thing. You're taking it deeper and deeper. Do you know what I actually saw the other day? Nikki Dwyer, who's been on the show before, she runs the Future Beauty Show at the RDS there. And she had a thing up on Instagram, a thing that she bought. And it's basically like, think of, imagine blowing air into a rubber glove. Well, it's kind of like a mannequin version of that, right? And you put your t-shirt over it and it blows hot air or something into this t-shirt. So it blows it up, stretches it out, and then you don't have any creases. Now, I think it takes something like 20 minutes or something per clothing item, so I wouldn't have the patience for that. But it looked like it did do well. Now, the only thing that happened, though, if you've got buttons at the front of a shirt, it was like puckering them a little bit. So I don't know. I'm going to find out the name. I'm going to look up a Google now. Can't remember the name of it. I have a feeling, she said, they sold them in IKEA. I'm going to do some research while the news is on, and we'll be back with the amazing 80s at midday on Ireland's Classic Hits Radio.
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11: At 12 o'clock, good afternoon, I'm Brona Cox. Gardaí have made a fresh appeal for information over murdered boy Kyron Dernan. Today would have been the child's 10th birthday. Barry White has more.
12: Today marks what should have been Kyron Dernan's 10th birthday. But the little boy has not been seen alive since June 2022, when he was just 6 years old. Gardaí say the criminal investigation into his disappearance and suspected murder remain ongoing. Investigators are again appealing to the public for information, saying even the smallest detail could prove vital to the case. Two women and one man have previously been arrested and questioned in connection with the investigation. However, no charges have ever been brought.
11: RTE salaries are again in the spotlight. The state broadcaster revised its list of highest paid presenters for 2024 to include Derek Mooney, who holds a dual role of producer and presenter. He was on a salary of €197,000 in 2024 and €202,000 last year. RTE management are due before the Oireachtas Media Committee next week. Meanwhile, RTE is also under scrutiny for sending four shows to cover the World Cup playoff in Czechia. 41 staff and contractors were sent to Prague, which is raising questions about the level of spending. Member of the Public Accounts Committee, Seamus McGrath, wants the committee to send RTE an invite to discuss the matter.
13: There is nothing stopping the Public Accounts Committee inviting RTE to come before us. It would be on a voluntary basis, and I would ask that RTE would accept that invitation, because I think what has come to light now has, you know, raised a lot of questions. I think it is damaging to RTE, and I think it does damage public trust in RTE in terms of the use of public funds. And let's be clear here, there are significant public funds going into RTE from the year 2024 to 2027. The government have committed $725 million.
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0: Live.
11: And a new survey has found Gen Z wish they'd had more family dinners growing up. 18 to 24-year-olds are most likely to say they regret the TV dinners of their childhood, wishing they'd spent more time around the table or cooking with their family. Five family meals a week is the optimum number, according to the survey by Tilda Rice. Across all age groups, 4 in 10 believe family dinners improve relationships, a third say they lead to better mental health, and a quarter think they encourage healthy eating. Sport is next.
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11: Starting with golf, Shane Lowry made a strong start at the PGA Championship in yesterday's opening round. The Clara golfer carded 68 to sit on 2-under par, behind the 7-strong group leading on 3-under. Rory McIlroy had a difficult first day, carding 5 bogeys in his last 6 holes to sit on 4-over. He's joined by Porrick Harrington and Tom McKibben on the same score. In soccer, Shamrock Rovers make the trip to Oriel Park to face Dundalk in the SSE Airtricity Men's Premier Division this evening. St. Pat's welcome Shelburne to Richmond Park, Bohemians welcome Drogheda United to Dalymount Park, and Waterford play host to Derry City. Kickoff in those games is at 7:45. Meanwhile, Liverpool manager Arne Slot says he understands the criticism he gets from angry fans, but blames the age of social media. The defending champions go to Aston Villa tonight with both clubs on 59 points and looking to secure Champions League football. It follows last weekend's 1-1 draw with Chelsea in the Premier League, which prompted renewed calls for Slot's sacking. And Katie McCabe is set to bring the curtain down on a decade with Arsenal after the club confirmed she will leave this summer. The Ireland captain joined the Gunners from Shelburne in 2015 and went on to make over 300 appearances in North London.
1: Ireland's weather.
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11: Dry with some sunny spells, however, it will be cloudier in the west. There'll be some isolated showers later this afternoon. Highest temperatures of 10 to 15 degrees. 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
17: How are you? It's Trina. Now, just before we kick off the amazing 80s at midday, I've found this automatic ironing machine I mentioned there a few minutes ago. It's called the Aeronox 2026, and it does an 8-minute fast steam iron. So basically what it is, it's a dummy, like an inflatable dummy, and you put the clothes over it, it pumps the air in and removes all the wrinkles in just 8 to 10 minutes apparently. Now here's the other bit, they're about £300. Alright, if you want to invest in that, here's Bob Marley kicking off the amazing 80s at midday on Ireland's Classic Hits Radio.

Hits Radio in the middle of the amazing 80s at midday. It's Trina Mara. There's some Crowded House, Don't Dream It's Over. No real update today on Bonnie Tyler. The last update we heard on her health was 2 days ago, where she remained seriously ill but stable in an induced coma in hospital in Portugal. She does have a home there after having intestinal surgery there last week or the week before. They reckon she will make a full recovery, but no update today, so we'll keep an eye on that. Here's Bonnie Tyler in Ireland's Classic Hits Radio.

0: Frankie Goes to Hollywood, wrapping up the amazing 80s at midday. Holly Johnson was a brilliant guest we had on there not too long ago. Of course, that was famously banned by the BBC in 1984. Now, I'd be very impressed if anyone can remember. That was used on a TV commercial, that song. Anyone remember what the ad was for? Let us know on 087-188-0008. We've got you two coming up next on Ireland's Classic Hits Radio.
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0: Finally, it looks like Katie Price is beginning to doubt her new husband, Lee Andrews. She's always the one travelling to Dubai and he's never travelled to see her in the UK. He was due to be there this week and appear on Good Morning Britain with her, but he failed to turn up. Now, he sent a video to her from the airport claiming that something last minute had come up and he couldn't make the flight. Now, she's beginning to feel like a bit of an idiot. His ex has also claimed he did the exact same stunt with her, sending a video from the airport with no intention of getting on a flight. Now, Katie has given her husband, who she married in January after knowing him for a week, an ultimatum. She does a podcast with her sister, Sophie, and next week she's going to talk all about it.
14: All right, let me speak a minute. All right, let me speak.
15: Yeah.
14: Let me speak. We're not going to argue about this. We're not. It's not worth it.
15: It's like pointless, yeah.
14: Yeah. However, I just feel like he's massively mugging you off. And he's done it publicly on live TV.
15: I've said to him, you've made me look a massive d***. You've made yourself look a d***. It's now become a soap opera, something from EastEnders of, is he coming, isn't he? Like, it's all been built up. This is why I want normally relationships more private. But at the end of the day, it's between me and him. It's not really anyone else, but he hasn't made it to the UK. And I've said to him, he needs to make it to the UK, because if he doesn't, then there's obviously something not right going on. And if he does make it to England, it will shut all the rumours up. Because at the moment, everyone thinks he's on a flight ban, this, that. I said, it does look weird that you haven't come to England and I keep going to Dubai. It's me who keeps going there. He has to come here now. Even I flagged it up to him. Like, big time I flagged it up now. I said, don't do that to me again. Me have to go on live TV without you and make me look stupid.
0: Well, let's see what excuses next week brings. That's the Entertainment Bit on Ireland's Classic Hits Radio.
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0: Ireland's classic hits radio. It is the home of the 80s and 90s. With Chicago, Hard to Say I'm Sorry. Now, I put a question to you there a second ago when we played Frankie Goes to Hollywood, Relax. And I was saying how it was used in a TV show, or not a TV show, a TV commercial, many, many years ago. And if anyone could remember, what was the ad? A lot of confused people today.
1: Well, Trini, I was there to tell you, even the customer in my cars had been Googling it. Frankie Goes to Hollywood. Nothing, I can't. She says you can find nothing. Nothing on it. But you have us there, Trina. Oh, I'm thinking maybe you have to shave or something, but that's a good one.
0: Now, an awful lot of people, they remember the ad. They just can't remember what it was advertising. I think we might have an answer.
2: Morning, Trina. Yeah, Relax was used back in 2009 by Virgin Atlantic. So, yes, very controversial song, but an amazing song. Sandra in Crossboyne. Love the show. Bye.
0: Excellent, Sandra. Well done. We need to get you in as a researcher working here. Here's Amy Winehouse, Back to Black on Ireland's Classic Hits Radio.

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2: The studio has suddenly gone like a fridge. 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

0: Ireland's Classic Hits Radio. It is the home of the 80s and 90s. It's Trina Mara, and we're here with the Tile Guys. And they've got great prices all year round on bathroomware, on timber floors, and also on tiles as well, of course. TheTileGuys.ie. They're the team behind the Tile Hub, by the way. Now, on the way, we have got the beautiful South Culture Club, a chance to win €28,250. And we're going to find out all about Rivals Season 2, which is on Disney Plus from today. Victoria Smurfit and Lisa McGrillis has been chatting to our Louise. It's coming up on Ireland's Classic Hits Radio.
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18: At 1 o'clock, good afternoon. I'm Ruby McManus. Here's your latest headlines. The Court of Appeal heard today Joseph Pushka's new legal team is happy to proceed with his appeal against his conviction for the murder of Aisling Murphy. Meanwhile, a teenage girl and a woman have appeared in court in County Tipperary in relation to the investigation into the alleged fatal assault of Scarlett Faulkner. Derek Mooney has agreed with RTÉ to publish his salary from 2020 to 2023. Preparations are underway as Dublin Castle prepares to host Ireland's EU presidency. And Nicky Byrne from Westlife says he'd love to collaborate with another boy band on a new song. Sport is next.
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18: Starting with soccer, Shamrock Rovers are 3 points clear at the top of the SSE Electricity Men's Premier Division heading into this evening's games. The Hoos made the trip to Oriel Park to face Dundalk, who were chasing a first win in five. The Dublin Derby in Inchicore, where second place St. Pat's entertained Shelburne. Bohemians welcomed Royal United to Dalymount Park. Bottom of the table, Waterford play host to Derry City. And kick-off in those games is at 7:45. Meanwhile, in rugby, there's a big night ahead in the race for the top eight in the URC this evening. Connacht sit a point outside the playoff places and go to Edinburgh. Eighth place Ulster can secure their spot in next year's Investec Champions Cup with a win at home to Glasgow Warriors. Both Irish provinces will also be keeping an eye on 7th place Cardiff and how they fare against the Stormers. And all those final round games kick off at 7:45.
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18: A dry day for most with a mix of isolated showers and sunny spells and highest temperatures of 10 to 15 degrees. 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What did Lucy Kennedy say to Colm Hayes? 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

0: Ireland's Classic Hits Radio. It is the home of the 80s and 90s. It's Trina Mara. So getting in the last few entries now to win these Shania Twain tickets, playing the only Irish show at Thomond Park on the 7th of July in Limerick with special guest Sophie Ellis-Bextor. That, do you imagine if the sun is out? What a gig that is going to be. And you're telling me to get in the draw. What is the Shania bane of your life? You see, I'm creative like that.
1: Hi, Trina. The Shania bane of my life is when people walk as far as the washing machine and leave the stuff just underneath the door instead of actually going that extra millimetre and just putting it inside the door.
0: Yeah, I know.
1: Michelle Galway.
0: It's like it would kill them to just put them into the machine.
2: The Shania pain in my life is when my partner leaves his socks in the sitting room. I get up the next morning and they're still on the floor, and sometimes I feel man. I feel like a woman. Because I don't think he knows the pain that it causes me to see his socks on the floor when he can just put them into the wash basket. And thank you. Hope you have a wonderful day. Would love to be in the entry for the Shania Twain tickets.
0: Do you know what? There seems to be a trend going on here. A lot of people seem to be dropping the laundry beside the laundry basket and beside the washing machine.
3: Hi, Trina. It's Trisha. The biggest Shania brain of my life is the dishes left beside the dishwasher on top of the sink where all the clean ones are, but now they put all the dirty ones beside the clean ones rather than putting them into the dishwasher. So start all over again.
0: Yeah, starting all over.
4: The Shania bane of my life is my son leaving his dirty jocks by the washing machine. Can't even open the door of the washing machine to put them in, or even easier, just drop them into the dirty washing basket. Nightmare.
0: Oh, another one here.
5: Trina, you know what really does my head in, and the vein of your life? You know when you're trying to get something done and you're talking about buying something and you're going on it for days and you're trying to get it sorted and all, you get it done and then you have someone saying, "Ah, Jesus, you should have said that. I know a bloke that would have got it for this price I would have got that." Or, "Why did you pay for that? Should you have it at this price down the road?" And you've been looking for these things for days. And then they, "Oh no, God, I didn't know you were looking for that. I would have got that sorted. And I would have this and I would have that." Oh, that does me head in. Are you out there paying for something? I could have got that a lot cheaper. Would you ever go and, well, you know yourself. It does be so annoying though. You're delighted to watch it. Don't be telling me what I could have got it for or what I didn't get it for. Well, you wouldn't help me out when I asked you at the time. Anyways, that's my little rant. But it does do your head in, doesn't it? Love the show as usual. Ringing and ringing and ringing. I need that 28 grand, lad.
0: 28 to 250 it is. Also, a lot of people are messaging in about people and their driving. Do you know what, really, now I can't, you know, we let somebody out in traffic and they don't even thank you, they don't even wave or put on the light, the hazards, to just say thanks. Oh, stop it, drives me insane.
6: Hiya, Trina, lovely to hear you back.
0: Oh, thanks.
6: Okay, so I've two Shania banes of my life. So the first one would be when you're at a T-junction, for example, and you're ready to turn right, say, and there's cars coming from the right and they're not indicating, so you have to assume that they're coming straight on. But no, at the last minute, they turned a corner and you could have been well gone. That really irks me. The other one is, and I know people, anyone listening that knows me, please, I'm not having a go, but I am. It's my name. So my name is Severine, and the amount of people that have lived alongside me for like 20 years and still call me Severine, Savrin, Severn, Severin, you name it. And I always say, just call me Sev, because at least that way it's my shortened version. But no, I still get all these strange names. So my name is Severine. I even had it phonetically spelt on my Facebook page because I got so tired of it. And I know it's not an easy name to say. I do know that, you know, but so that's why I always say, just call me Sev. But it's just when I've said it so many times to maybe certain people and they still come back with Severine, Severin, you name it. So yeah, so if that don't impress me much, I couldn't resist. I would love those tickets. Thank you so much, Trina, for taking my

0: Ireland's Classic Hits Radio. It's Trina. Now, if I haven't played out your voice note today, don't be worrying. You're still in the draw for the Shania Twain tickets. Just so many coming in. Thousands coming in. So thanks so much for everyone for entering, trying to find out the Shania bane in your life.
1: I'm sure a bane in people's lives, or a Shania Twain in people's lives, is the fact that I'm after jumping onto the M50 heading from Blanchardstown to Pingas, and it's completely clear and smooth driving. But oh my god, the opposite side of the road is at a complete standstill as far as the eyes can see. Sorry.
0: People must be knocking off work early today or something, are they?
2: Hi Trina. The bane, the Shania bane of my life, is my keys, my car keys. When I put them into my handbag and they roll right down to the bottom of the bag and you're there searching and searching and searching and you're like,
0: oh, she's gone.
3: Good morning or good afternoon, Trina. The Shania pain is in my life, and it doesn't impress me much, is I have a bulging disc and I have a pain in my arse all the time from it. Please help. A bit of dancing might help there too.
0: I was like, how am I going to help you with the pain in your arse? I don't know.
4: Patricia here, out for my half hour walk at lunch hour. My vein of my life, or my routine vein, is when I'm in work and people leave their stuff in the sink. There's a dishwasher, they're washing up liquid and they don't clean up after them. That's annoying. That's very annoying. 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Have a good day. Love the show.
0: Oh, thanks, Mel.
5: The Shania bane of my life is socks. Because you put two in a washing machine and you only ever get one come out. 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I swear. Bane of my life. Limerick.
0: Never a truer word spoken. Everyone's going into the draw. Still messages coming in there telling us about the Shania bane in your life to get these Shania Twain tickets. So keep the phone on. You might just get a call in a minute. 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
2: Aileen's in Limerick today. Are you out in the car there? Is that the radio here?
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2: Aileen, I'm doing a bit of research today, right, because we got our latest listenership figures. Are you a new listener or an old listener?
3: Old listener.
2: Yeah. You're welcome, whether you're new or old. Now, I'm sure you want to win this money.
3: I do.
2: 28,000. 250 quid. What are you thinking?
4: How many times you at...
1: The answer is two.
2: What did Lucy Kennedy say to Colm Hayes?
3: How many times have you been at Graceland?
2: Graceland, the home of Elvis. Would it be somewhere that would appeal to you to go to?
3: Yeah.
2: Yeah, it's happy nosy enough now. I don't mind having an ill nosy there. Are you right though? No. Not it, Aileen. We'll keep trying though, won't you? See you now.
3: I will. Thanks.
2: Bye. Margaret's in Galway today and she's dosed with a flu, but you know what made me laugh, Margaret? You put your age on your text when you're registering, like as if it was an art competition for a child. Isn't it, Gat? Most women won't dare tell you their age and Margaret is volunteering it without us even asking.
5: No, I did mean putting brackets. I hope you don't have to give it out. You know.
2: But no, definitely don't need your age.
5: No.
2: Listen to me, we've got loads of money here, 28,250 quid. What did Lucy Kennedy say to Colm Hayes? What are you thinking?
5: I'm thinking, how many times have you been at Kylie?
2: It's not right.
5: No. Okay, then.
2: All right. So Damien Farrelly will give you another chance to play at 20-5. What did Lucy Kennedy say to Colm Hayes?
0: All your favourite shows are just a tap away. 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

0: they've asked if he has any important events coming up.
1: Oh, I've got a couple of weddings that I'm going to coming up. Well, we all love a wedding. A couple of mates of mine are getting married, so that's going to be very fun. And well, that's right. I've got some big gigs coming up that I'm very excited about.
2: Do you have like a possible like a month that you're going to be really busy with these weddings in? Like, is it next year? Is it later this year?
3: As a couple of mates, like some old people you used to work with.
2: I don't know.
1: Oh, right. No. I get it. No. Just mates of mine.
2: So you're doing stuff with the weddings. Awesome. You don't know the date, though?
1: I am not going, if that's what you're asking.
2: What? You're not going? What? Oh, no. Niall, too busy playing golf, mate.
1: This is her other friends.
3: Okay, yeah.
2: Okay.
0: There are probably weddings in Mullingar that he's going to. That's the entertainment bit on Ireland's Classic Hits Radio.
4: Now, the Classic Hits at Work continue with Trina Mara and the Tile Guys. 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Ireland's Classic Hits Radio.

Ireland's Classic Hits Radio. Well, Rivals 2, the new series, is now available on Disney Plus. Adapted from the best-selling 1988 novel by Gillie Cooper, this is set in the fictional county of Rutshire during the Thatcher era. So 1980s Britain, you can imagine. Big hair, shoulder pads, the works. At the centre of the show is the bitter rivalry between two powerful men. So Rupert Campbell

0: Black, who's a charming aristocrat and former Olympic show jumper, very, very wealthy, very handsome and notorious for his affairs. And then Tony Baddingham, who's a ruthless TV executive, obsessed with power, status and control. Rivals is famous for affairs, marriages collapsing, secret relationships, jealousy and emotional manipulation.
1: People say that life isn't a fairy tale, that happy ever after doesn't exist. But what if you just haven't found the person who will give you your happy ending?
0: A great cast: David Tennant, Alex Hassel, Aidan Turner, Danny Dyer, Emily Atack, Victoria Smurfit as Maude O'Connor, and Lisa McGrillis as Valerie Jones, who caught up with our Louise.
2: How are you guys doing? How are you feeling?
3: We're loving
2: our lives.
3: We are loving.
2: She's on her holiday.
3: I'm on holiday in Dublin, so yeah. I'm having the best time.
2: We've converted her. She's coming over to us.
4: Of course. Well, I mean, once you arrive here, you know, there's no going back, really.
3: Yeah. Also, my mum and dad are both Irish, but they're from the north. But so I have been in Dublin. My uncle lives in Dublin. And we saw it last night with Vic's girls. Yeah. They took us out to the George. So we had a great night out last night. I feel like I've seen the lights.
2: You have.
3: The bright lights.
2: Yeah.
4: Victoria, you portray a character that would be seen as quite insufferable.
2: Oh no, just rip the band-aid off. Just go
3: say it how it is.
2: All right.
4: Hang on. But so my question is actually, how does your perception of this character, how has it evolved from season one to season two?
2: I think of Maude as a very complicated, very emotionally honest, very patient, very impatient woman. So I you know, because I have to love who I play. Have to.
4: Of course.
2: So I don't see her as a villain. I see her as the beginning of feminism. She wants to work. She should be able to work. Her skills obviously do not lie in child rearing, let's be honest. And if you ignore her, she will float away like a butterfly. So she's on a journey and she's loving it. And she's either Maudacious or Maudlin, and there is nothing in the middle.
5: The A-Team. Back together again.
6: Sorry I'm late, darling. I've had a terrible headache.
7: Rupert Campbell Black and Declan O'Hara, we are ready to knock them out of the competition.
5: Let's get ready for a fight.
8: Let's get to work.
5: Don't try to play chess with me. You're not clever enough.
9: You want to win so badly. You make yourself very easy to beat.
4: Both of your characters are in what I would call, unfortunately, complicated marriages.
3: Yeah.
4: So, you know, I figured that it would be really tricky to portray on screen. And unfortunately, I think a lot of women who were in similar marriages back in that time would relate. So what kind of strings do you pull as actresses to portray such deep emotions on screen?
3: I have to say, like, I think Valerie and Freddie's relationship is... it's just a long marriage. They've been together for 20 years, and I guess they've grown up together. And I think in any marriage, I mean, you're a newlywed, but like the real passion and spark is there at the beginning, and then you just learn to live with each other. And I guess that it can become slightly boring, dull, you know, heads can be turned. But I kind of think that they are, what's really interesting about their relationship, that it is just a 20-year-old relationship, and they're not desperately trying to impress each other anymore. And I think that their spark has died. So I kind of, do I draw on my own relationship? I hope my husband's not listening to this. But I just love how these characters are portrayed, because there's real truth in them, actually. And you see the ugly side of a relationship, and that's what the writing does so brilliantly in this show. You know what I mean? It's just like, okay, get the job done. Pull up the nightie. Or don't, in Valerie's case. And I think that is why Freddie potentially has had his head turned.
5: I can't stop thinking about you. It's like a beautiful dream I had.
9: So you couldn't breathe without me. And then the next day, it just disappeared.
10: Well, you know what it's like when you find your person? Suddenly everything about you makes sense.
4: So last but not least, famously, Maud is kind of stuck in her glory days in the 70s. Mm-hmm. Is there a particular piece of clothing or piece of jewellery that has helped you get into character?
2: Yeah, Maud is very much a 1970s chick because that's when she was at the height of her stardom. Mm-hmm. And that's what I love about what Rae Holm has done with the clothes, because when we put 80s stuff on her, it just didn't work. It was like, ugh. And so we came up with this idea. And I feel as much Maud in her negligee as she does in the ball gowns, as she does. But every time I put on a big green woolly sweater jumper, like an Aran jumper, I'm like, here she is. But really, it's the wig that does a lot of my work for me. Pop that on, I'm like, there she is.
3: Yeah.
4: Hence the importance of the glam team, and you know how crucial those.
3: It is so
2: they do
3: crucial.
2: So much of our job for us.
3: Yeah, they really do.
2: They really do.
4: Thank you so much, you guys. It was so lovely to speak to you today. I really appreciate it.
3: Thank you.
4: And I really look forward to watching the whole season.
3: Lovely questions.
4: Thank you.
3: Well.
4: Yeah,
2: thank you.
4: Thank you so much.
2: Very
4: thank you guys cool. so much.
8: It's 1987. Mm. And we are at war.
10: Everything you do will come back to you.
11: We uncover the scandal behind the national treasure.
8: We'll take them.
12: Heads off!
10: Not everyone fancies everyone. It's about chemistry. It's about power, fit, and love.
13: You're capable of love.
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1: Hello.
0: Hello, is that Helen?
1: Yeah, speaking.
0: Helen, it's Trina in Classic Hits Radio.
1: Hi, how are you?
0: Helen has a bane. What's the Shania bane in your life, Helen?
1: Oh, after you clean the shower and the daughter gets in after you and leaves conditioner all down the glass.
0: Ah, destroying the place.
1: So bad.
0: And come here, a bottle of conditioner is not cheap either.
1: No, it isn't.
0: And it's all over the shower door. Oh, stop. Yeah. Yeah, I think you deserve a night out and you are going to head off to Shania Twain.
1: Brilliant, that's excellent.
0: It's going to be brilliant. Because
1: so
0: Sophie Ellis Bextor is a special guest as well, so you're kind of getting two gigs in one. Yeah.
1: Unreal. And it's only out the road as well.
0: Oh, fab. Where are you from, Helen?
1: Limerick.
0: Ah, great. So Thomond Park, 7th of July. Mark it in the diary.
1: Thank you so much.
0: It was worth it now, wasn't it, having to clean the shower screen?
1: Definitely.
0: Definitely. Thanks, Helen. Enjoy.
1: Thank you so much.
0: Oh, great stuff. Damien Farrelly is on the way for the afternoon. It's Ireland's Classic Hits Radio.
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25: 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Mi Balta, Mila Nigid, Shaska Kuig, Vi Keith Richards, Ona Rolling Stones, In Oston America, Vi Glor and Chian, August on Mods and Thareish, Vi on Kiola Gore, I Can't Get No Satisfaction Ega. I Hobby is a Tree, 4 months on Toos album of Fall Out Boy. Take this to your grave. This is side one, flip me over. Mi Baltana, Mila Nigid, Shaska Shocht, 4 months a hit album of Jimi Hendrix, Are You Experienced? Thonda Howron, Foxy Lady, Hey Joe, August, Purple Haze, La Fall Air.
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25: 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That's Crack August Kjol on Ireland's Classic Hits Radio.
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2: At 2 o'clock, good afternoon. I'm Ruby McManus. RTÉ is being urged to appear before the Public Accounts Committee to discuss sending 41 employees to cover Ireland's World Cup playoff. Teams from four shows were sent to Czechia and Prague for the match, which Ireland ultimately lost in March. PAC member Seamus McGrath says there are questions which need to be answered.
3: You know, we need to find out how much that cost and the justification for that. Was that entirely necessary? I mean, obviously we want to have coverage of the game. It was an important game. But, you know, the cost of the coverage and the number of individuals that had to go to cover that.
2: Meanwhile, the Court of Appeal heard today Josef Puskás, a new legal team, is happy to proceed with his appeal against his conviction for the murder of Aisling Murphy. It was due to be heard last month but had to be adjourned after Mr. Puskás decided to change his barristers just a few days out. Frank Rainey reports.
4: In 2023, Josef Puskás was convicted of the murder of Aisling Murphy. The jury was satisfied that he had stabbed her to death in a random and opportunistic attack along the banks of the Grand Canal in Tullamore. He is currently serving a life sentence. His appeal against his conviction was due to be heard last month, but the date was vacated after he decided to part company with his barristers. His new legal team was given time to get up to speed, and today the Court of Appeal was told they were happy to proceed with a new date in July. Ms. Justice Isabel Kennedy was told they're due to consult with Puskás again soon, but don't envisage any problems in terms of their grounds of appeal. All going according to plan, his appeal will get underway on the 15th of July.
2: The number of arrests and court summonses relating to domestic abuse offences is on the rise. There have been over 4,900 charges presented in court and over 920 arrests in the first 4 months of this year. However, the number of incidents of domestic abuse is also rising, reaching nearly 18,000 so far this year. Garda Superintendent Georgina Gray says domestic abuse comes in many forms.
17: A lot of them may be coercive control, it may be financial abuse, it can be sexual abuse. It can be physical abuse, and it comes in many forms. Sometimes it's not visible, so people kind of used to think that domestic abuse was, you know, you would see bruising, things like that, but it's not always the case.
2: Taxi drivers are criticising the decision to reduce the number of ranks in Cork City. Changes are being made to three ranks alongside Patrick Street to make way for new seating and planting areas. These drivers say there is already a shortage of spaces for taxis in the city.
26: I think it's probably one of the busiest taxi ranks in the city for elderly people. 80% of them probably will go to the north side of the city, which is very hilly.
27: But when I heard it, I still disagree with the whole thing. Even after they're discussing the whole thing, I think that's ridiculous. We don't have enough taxi space as it is.
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1: Live.
2: And a new survey has found Gen Z wish they'd had more family dinners growing up. 18 to 24-year-olds are most likely to say they regret the TV dinners of their childhood, wishing they'd spent more time around the table or cooking with their family. 5 family meals a week is the optimum number, according to the survey by Tilda Rice. Sport is next.
28: Quite the unconventional grill setup you got there, Barry. 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
2: Starting with soccer, Man United have reportedly offered Michael Carrick a 2-year contract to remain as manager with the option of a year further. Carrick has impressed since taking charge in January following the departure of Ruben Amorim, guiding United into the Champions League places with 3 games to spare. Elsewhere, Dundalk welcomed leaders Shamrock Rovers to Oriel Park for an 8 p.m. start. start. St Pat's hope to keep the pressure on their South Dublin rivals. They're second ahead of welcoming Shelburne to Richmond Park. Bowes welcome Drogheda United to Dalymen Park. Bottom of the table Waterford play host to Derry City. And kick off in those games is at 7:45. And finally in golf, Shane Lowry has dropped to 1 under par in day 2 of the US PGA Championship. He's 1 under, but is still in contention with a number of players, including Stephen Yeager and Scottie Scheffler in the lead on 3 under. Rory McIlroy, Padraig Harrington and Tom McKibben all tee off later from 4 over par.
0: Ireland's weather.
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2: A dry day for most with a mix of isolated showers and sunny spells and highest temperatures of 10 to 15 degrees. 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What did Lucy Kendi say to Colm Hayes? 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

Yeah, Belinda Carlisle and Heaven is a Place on Earth. Ireland's classic hits radio, home of the 80s and 90s. It's Damien Farrelly, Friday afternoon. And once again, lots of cash up for grabs. I have that relaxing spa break in Galway to give away as well. Widgetal 7 being a Friday with the best of the 80s and 90s all day long. 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

0: they go, the Spice Girls and Stop Friday Afternoon, home of the 80s and 90s. It's what we do here 24-7, Ireland's classic hits radio. Feeling good today, and I hope you are too now, and looking forward to the weekend as well. So all this week on the show, we've that luxurious spa escape to give away with the Loughrea Hotel and Spa in Galway. 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Your name and location too. 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That's 087-188-0008. Christina Perry on the way. And a really cool 80s and 90s double play too.
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Ireland's Classic Hits Radio is the home of the 80s and 90s. 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

0: But Derek Mooney has agreed with RTE to publish his salary from 2020 to 2023. Big news once again today. So yesterday, the state broadcaster revised its list of the top 10 highest earning presenters for 2024 to include Mr. Mooney after it said it had reconsidered what constitutes a presenter. I worked there for 14 years and I know only too well the crack there. But anyway, there's an update with Ruby in about 20 minutes time here on Ireland's Classic Hits Radio with the biggest song of 1991. It was at number one for 16 weeks. We'll play it next on Ireland's Classic Hits Radio.
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10: At 3 o'clock, good afternoon. I'm Ruby McManus. Derek Mooney will appear on RTE's list of top 10 earners between 2020 and 2023 after agreeing to publish his salary details for those years. Yesterday, the state broadcaster revised its 2024 list of highest earning presenters to include Mr. Mooney, saying it had reconsidered what constitutes a presenter. He now ranks 8th on that list and 7th in 2025 with earnings of around €200,000 in both years. RTE Director General Kevin Backhurst says Mr. Mooney's salaries for the previous 3 years would also place him among the top 10 earners.
11: No, I think he would have been in the top 10, but if we publish his salary, people could see where he would have been in the top 10 had he been designated as a presenter rather than a producer. So he's just agreed to that in the last hour, which is good of him because it's his, you know, he has the rights not to because he was not on the top 10, but you know, he's agreed to do that for the sake of transparency.
10: Meanwhile, a court has heard a psychological evaluation on a teenage girl charged in connection with the investigation into the fatal assault of Scarlett Faulkner has not yet been completed. The 16-year-old girl and 40-year-old woman, who both cannot be named, appeared at Nenagh District Court in County Tipperary. Jamie O'Hara reports.
12: Defence solicitor John Herbert said he thinks he will have to contact a third psychologist to obtain an evaluation on the 16-year-old girl who was charged with assault causing serious harm to Scarlett Faulkner. Judge Mary Keane described the process of obtaining such a report as extremely slow when explaining the situation to the teenager. DPP directions are also awaited in the case of a 40-year-old woman who is charged with violent disorder, reckless endangerment and two counts of burglary. The two cases are due before the court again on the 12th of June. 29-year-old Scarlett Faulkner died at Cork University Hospital 3 weeks after she was allegedly attacked near Birdhill, County Tipperary on the 21st of March.
10: A tourism boat has been awarded a blue flag for the first time. The Skellig Bounty is operated from Knightstown on Valentia Island in Kerry. Six beaches lost their blue flags in 2026, including Lahinch in County Clare, and two beaches in Dunmore East in Waterford. Junior Minister for Nature and Biodiversity Christopher O'Sullivan says recent investment in the wastewater network should see the numbers trend up in coming years.
13: Especially in areas in villages, we'll say coastal villages, that may have had been a situation where there was untreated water going into the coast, that over time we should see further beaches come into that blue flag status, because obviously we know that to attain blue flag status you have to have 3 years in a row where there's no failure in terms of compliance.
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2: Live.
10: And Westlife say they're planning a nostalgic setlist for their 25th anniversary tour. The boy band plays a 39th residency in the Three Arena in Dublin in September. They're also doing 7 shows in the SSE Arena in Belfast in October and November. And Shane Filan says social media has led to one of their hits being confirmed for the setlist.
14: Pop Up Baby. Honestly, that's just re-emerged. Nicky's been asking for that song for a long time, Pop Up Baby. Well. And then it just kind of went viral in the last few years on TikTok.
15: Lay My Love Is In.
14: My kids were asking me, Lay My Love Is In. Like, in fairness, it's going to be a pretty strong set list.
10: Sport is next.
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10: Starting with soccer, Dundalk will be looking to bring their winning streak in the League of Ireland Premier Division to a halt this evening. They welcome top-of-the-table Shamrock Rovers to Oriel Park from 8pm. Before that, rivals Drogheda United make the trip to Dalymount Park to face Bowes. It's an all-Dublin clash in Edgecore as St Pat's take on Shelburne, while Derry City travel to Waterford, and those games are set for an 7:45 start. And rugby, Leo Cullen made a sweeping changes to his Leinster team to face Ospreys at the Aviva tomorrow night. Robbie Henshaw and Gary Ringrose are retained in the midfield. Jack Conan captains the side from blindside flanker, while James Lowe is also back in the squad after returning from injury. Meanwhile, Ulster and Connacht could receive a boost in their push for Champions Cup qualification. Richie Murphy's side will need to beat Glasgow Warriors. The Westerners aren't in action, but a defeat for Cardiff against the Stormers will keep them in with a chance of overtaking the Welsh outfit.
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10: A dry day for most, with a mix of isolated showers and sunny spells and highest temperatures of 10 to 15 degrees. Now you're up to date on the station, giving you the chance to win €28,250 by answering, what did Lucy Kennedy say to Colm Hayes? 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
1: Ireland's classic hits radio at Sixpence, Another Richard there, and Kiss Me. All right then, this Friday afternoon, time now for our Loughrea Hotel and Spa competition. We're hitting the phones and Johnny Dutton is on the phone. How are you doing?
2: Oh, can't complain, mate, can't complain.
1: Where do you live, Johnny? Yellowstone?
2: I wish.
1: I bet that's not the first time you heard that.
2: It's not. John. I hadn't a clue about the programme until somebody said it to me.
1: Really?
2: And then the connection was made, yeah.
1: All right, well, the spin-off is showing today. We'll have more
2: about that
1: in our showbiz news. But okay, Johnny, you're in the draw for our Loughrea Hotel and Spa competition. We have a lovely prize.
2: Oh, brilliant.
1: So you sent in 4 stars. Here is the first one, Johnny. Have a listen. Here it is.
3: To be quite honest with you, I'm getting a little bit bored of the pop star stroke rock star thing. I've been very, very lucky. I've had an amazing career, but I want to do something different.
1: Okay, so who was that?
2: Robbie Williams.
1: Well done. Here's the next one.
4: God, is it unconditional love? You know, I mean, I'm 15 or 16. What do I know of unconditional love? But I may not know what it is, but I know what it isn't.
1: Who's that, Johnny?
2: Little Bono.
1: Well done, you're flying along.
5: Look, that was my main focus going out this morning. I played some great golf today.
1: Yeah, big clue there. Golf, who's that?
2: Shane Lowry.
1: From Offaly. Well done. So you're into the home straight
2: here. Neighbour of me mother.
1: Really?
2: Yeah, but she lived up the road in Kilbeggan, yeah.
1: Stop it.
2: Yeah, she knew his grandmother.
1: Small world. Well, I met his uncle in a pub one night in Kells.
2: Oh, really? I'm actually going down to Kells on a golf weekend. We'll pop into Jack's bar.
1: Oh, good man. Good man. Good man. Sure, we'll leave a pint on the bar for you, Johnny. Listen, here's the last one.
6: Not really, I suppose. I mean, it wouldn't be for me to judge, but I imagine if people stop buying tickets for concerts and don't buy your records anymore, maybe that's a sign. I don't know. But I do not. The word retirement is not in my vocabulary at the moment, because I'm enjoying myself.
1: 4 stars, that's the last one. Who's he?
2: That's Donald, mate. Rod Stewart.
1: It is. It's right, Rod Stewart. Well, do you know what? Fair play to you, because I know a lot of people were clinging on to the show every day this week and taking note of the stars.
2: Yeah.
1: So you have all 4, you're correct and right, which means you're the winner. You've come out of the hat. You've
2: won
1: that relaxing midweek spa reset break for 2 people, and that includes, Johnny, your overnight stay, full Irish breakfast, dinner in Lear Bar and Brasserie, and a relaxing spa treatment for 2, and access to the thermal suite at Shore Island Spa. Yeah.
2: Oh, Damien, thanks very much. That's amazing.
1: You're very welcome. So here's the next question. Who are you going to bring?
2: That'll have to be the wife.
1: What's her name? Give her a mention while you're on there.
2: Edel.
1: Okay, well, look, have a great time, Johnny. And thanks so much for listening, all right?
2: Thanks very much, Damien. Cheers.
1: So there you are, and thanks once again for entering our competition all week. I know a lot of people put a great bit of work into that, but we've only one winner there. Johnny Dutton from Dublin winning this week with the Loughrea Hotel and Spa. Ireland's Classic Hits Radio.

0: from home of the 80s and 90s. Ireland's Classic Hits Radio with Damien Farrelly. Friday afternoon and the latest traffic and travel at hand here in Cork. The N28 at the moment has a queue between the Hilltown turnoff and the Rochestown Road slip as we speak there. The Kinsale Road northbound is slow from the airport roundabout onwards there. And a delay too, I'm afraid, the N25 eastbound from Junction 5, Middleton, to the Lakeview roundabout this afternoon. In Westmeath, a reminder, the M6 remaining closed there in both directions between Junction 4, Ballinasloe East, and Junction 13, Athlone West, because of that collision perhaps you heard about last night there. Finally, for the moment, in Dublin, a breakdown on the M50 southbound, just before Junction 6, Blanchardstown, causing a bit of hassle there, and the M50 northbound busy from Fairhouse to Junction 6, Blanchardstown as well on the far side. Delay, finally, on the N7 inbound, if you're going that way, there, Junction 2, Kingswood up to the M50 is fairly slow at the moment. We'll keep you posted and keep an eye on that for sure, with Ed Sheeran to play in a moment and another 80s and 90s double play too.
1: Hiya, Ruth Scott here. So I saw that the lead singer of the band Texas, Charlene Spiteri, she was once described as a sweary Scotswoman, as opposed to me, who's that sweary Scott woman. But no swearing from me when I'm on the radio. 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

0: na Haron is mo, ona Halliantori is farlat. Shahi balia kill na huktadi August nokadi.
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2: Do you know, my mother used to say long ago, never pray for money or wish for money, but you know what, be very helpful, wouldn't it? We've a lot of it. It'll just bring a bit of comfort. Throw it into the bank account and look at it. And spend wisely, I don't know, lovely family holiday this year. Maybe upgrade the car, do up that room in the house which has bothered you for ages. Let's give it a go, and I hope we've a winner this afternoon. And what did Lucy Kennedy say to Colm Hayes? 28,250 euro.
3: How many times you at...
1: The answer is two.
2: We have to be getting closer. 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Come on. Register now with your name and location. The very best to look. 087-188-0008. That's WhatsApp. All right. 087-188-0008. What did Lucy Kennedy say to Colm Hayes is now on.
0: If you missed Celebrity Loose with Lucy Kennedy, you miss all of this.
3: 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Says, I am now in a good place and I'm looking after myself.
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0: Celebrity Loose, 7:40 and 9:20, with Colm and Lucy in the morning. 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
17: At 4 o'clock, good afternoon. I'm Ruby McManus. Charges and court summonses for stalking, non-fatal strangulation and non-fatal suffocation have doubled so far this year compared to last. New Garda figures show 35 people were brought before the court under the legislation, which was introduced in 2023. 30 of those related to a domestic abuse incident. Garda Superintendent Georgina Gray says Gardaí are working to tackle the issue.
18: So I would say to people, if you are a victim, please put your hand out, reach out to somebody, whether it be a friend, a support agency, and certainly ourselves, because should you come forward, I can promise you we will support you, we will investigate it, and you are not alone.
17: Additionally, the data also shows record high numbers of domestic abuse incidents being reported by Gardaí, with over 17,900 cases so far this year. Leanne Ryan from Saoirse, which provides supports for survivors of domestic abuse, says that getting justice is really important.
19: And when we get to courts and we get a success in courts, I suppose, that's when people really feel safe. So court orders and that is really important, and we couldn't do that role without the guards.
17: Meanwhile, the WHO has revised the number of confirmed and suspected cases of hantavirus to 10. That's down one from the previous figure of 11. The crew of the MV Hondius are expected to arrive in the Netherlands on Monday, and according to the captain, none of them are exhibiting any symptoms. Passengers are being safely quarantined across 22 countries. Dr. Marie Kirko from the WHO explains why the case figure has been revised.
20: The cases that we had reported in the disease outbreak news, that included one individual who had an inconclusive test, and that was someone from the United States. And since then, we've had further confirmation from the United States that that person was negative. So we've changed the case count from 11 to 10.
17: An expert warns there is a lack of awareness about the dangers of inhaling nitrous oxide. It comes as the UK is trialling the world's first roadside laughing gas breathalyzer. Recent reports reveal a significant increase in the number of hospital admissions of patients with neurological conditions following the use of the gas. Colin Doherty, head of the School of Medicine at Trinity College Dublin and consultant neurologist, says there should be stronger legislation in place to prevent young people getting access to it.
21: I'm not a lawyer. I don't know. But, you know, if you're asking me, what would the first step be for the government to do? It wouldn't be start testing for this in breathalyzers. It would be, let's fix the legislation to stop young people getting industrial levels of this gas on the internet.
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17: And Morrissey has announced a UK tour for December following the release of his 14th solo album, Makeup is a Lie, in March via Sire Records. The former The Smiths frontman will begin his tour at the Brighton Centre on December 6th, and tickets go on sale at 9 o'clock on Friday, May 22nd. 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
17: Starting with soccer, this evening's action sees Liverpool face Aston Villa in a crucial matchup towards Champions League qualification, and that kicks off at Villa Park at 8 p.m. Closer to home, Dundalk will be looking to bring their winning streak in the League of Ireland Premier Division to a halt this evening. They welcome top of the table Shamrock Rovers to Oriel Park from 8 o'clock. Before that, rivals Derry United make the trip to Dalyman Park to face Bowes. It's an odd Dublin clash in Antichora as St Pat's take on Shelburne, while Derry City travel to Waterford, and those games are set for a 7:45 start. And in golf, Shane Lowry has dropped two shots on his second day at the PGA Championship. He's 2 over 3-7 and level par for the tournament. The rest of the Irish representation tee off this evening with Paul Carrington, Tom McKibben and Roy McIlroy all 4 over par.
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17: In Dublin, there is a collision on the M1 northbound that's affecting the two rightmost lanes at Junction 2 Dublin Airport, and traffic is packed there from the Source Road Junction with Collins Avenue. In Westmeath, the M6 remains closed in both directions between Junction 14 Ballinasloe East and Junction 13 Athlone West. That's because of a collision last night. In Cork, the Southing Road eastbound is busy between junction 7 Douglas West and the Jacqueline's Tunnel. In Limerick, the N69 westbound has a queue approaching Clarna Village. And finally, in Galway, Wellpark Road southbound has a queue that's between Connolly Avenue Junction and the Old Dublin Road.
1: Ireland's weather.
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17: A dry day for most with a mix of isolated showers and sunny spells and highest temperatures of 10 to 15 degrees. 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What did Lucy Kendi say to Colm Hayes? 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

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Berlin, take my breath away from home of the 80s and 90s. This is Ireland's classic hits radio. And if you're a new listener, you're very welcome. I know we spoke about it yesterday with the amount of new people who just kind of by fluke, maybe over Christmas or over Easter or over St. Patrick's weekend or the bank holiday, you know the way you'd be fiddling around with the radio, whatever it is, and you found us here. We really thank you for listening every day, and we hope sincerely that you're enjoying all the great songs here that we play from the 80s and 90s. It's good to have you with us, and there's plenty more room in here. Remember to tell a friend all about us. Okay, a couple of showbiz stories this Friday afternoon. Madonna, Shakira and BTS, we spoke briefly about it yesterday on the show. They're going to headline the first World Cup final halftime show. So the final has been scheduled to take place on the 19th of July, and it's at the MetLife Stadium in New Jersey. So last year, FIFA president Gianni Infantino announced plans for the show. He had big plans, and they're coming to fruition shortly now. Coldplay frontman Chris Martin is producing the whole thing, and the biggest World Cup, 48 teams, kicks off June 11th, and it's been hosted across the United States and Canada and Mexico. So here's a little clip I found earlier on. It's the official World Cup song, the official World Cup tune now, if you haven't heard this. It's Shakira, who loves an old World Cup tune now, in fairness, and Burna Boy. It's called Die Die.

0: Holidays, that's the official World Cup song, Shakira and Burna Boy. It's like one of those songs you hear, you know, the way you don't hear it here, and then you go on holidays and you're by the pool and you can just hear this, you know, beats in the background, and that's it. That's the summer song. There it is. Also in showbiz news today, Nicky Byrne from Westlife says he'd love to collaborate with another boy band on a new tune. So the band preparing to play that massive 13-night residency in the Three Arena in Dublin. We were there, of course, all the gang from here, at the launch of it, and we spoke about it at the time. It was in September. It is in September, but to celebrate the 25 years in the music industry. Time is flying by. But Shane Phelan says they love to record with, you know, the likes of Lewis Capaldi or Adele.
1: We met Lewis the other night, actually. Yeah, he'd be killed. He's such a great singer. Adele, vocally, girl-wise, Adele would be pretty good for an album.
2: But you know, we sang with the Backstreet Boys, so it'd be good to do something with the other boy, like, you know, if Sync Up back, or Boyzone, or Take That, or that type of stuff, you know.
0: More on that and lots of showbiz too across there now for you at classichits.ie as the boys walk in. If I Let You Go, this

0: dancer.
1: So now the Killers and Human from the home of the 80s and 90s, Ireland's Classic Hits Radio with Damien Farrelly in the afternoon. Do you know what? I mentioned just very briefly, kind of a throwaway comment, that I'd like to go to Wimbledon sometime, but it seems very complicated to get tickets. Now, the kids and my wife love to watch a bit of tennis, and they'd watch the French Open, and when Wimbledon comes around, sure, it all stops and we all look at it. I remember watching it myself growing up in the 80s. We used to think we were cool, but we lived in an estate and we used to play tennis over the gate. You know, that was the closest to Wimbledon now when I was growing up. But you see, like every husband, I suppose, one would get major brownie points. Was I to get tickets? You know, look what I got, love. Wimbledon tickets. We're going. But I'm in a real disaster online, and it just seems very complicated and difficult, as I was saying there, to get tickets. And maybe your wife is the same. Simple enough, she likes red wine. Small bit of it now. She likes Tom Hardy. Well, if the red wine sort of, Tom Hardy can head off there for himself. But I might be able to sort the Wimbledon tickets. And thanks so much. Audrey is after literally what's happened in while the Killers were playing there. She says, Damien, I heard you mention yesterday that you love to go to Wimbledon sometime. It's actually doable without tickets. What? It's a bit of an effort, though. We did it last year, and it involves getting a very early train, like 5 o'clock time, to Southfields. You follow the crowd to join the queue, a very long queue. You'll get a card to prove you queued. It took 6 hours before we got into the actual Wimbledon grounds. Queue doesn't move for a long time. We were lucky. We had a very sunny day, nice atmosphere. Bring a picnic blanket. Isn't this great advice? I don't think it would work on a rainy day, but food trucks, they're there for the crowds, and once inside you can walk around, see plenty of tennis in the small courts, and get into one of the proper courts as well. We were wrecked at the end of it, but it was a great experience. Well, thank you very much indeed. I really appreciate you sending that in to me. Cheers, Audrey, and have a great weekend too. All right, let's have a look at traffic and travel this Friday evening now. Latest into us here in Dublin, there's a breakdown. Watch out, the M1 northbound at the M50 interchange, but a crash further ahead. That's been cleared and sorted, you'd be glad to hear. Traffic remaining slow to there from the Swords Road junction with Collins Avenue as well. N4 inbound slow we see from junction 3, which is Lucan East. In Westmeath, a reminder that M6 remaining closed in both directions between Ballinasloe East and Athlone West because of that collision you perhaps heard about last night. In Cork, the South Ring Road eastbound busy between Douglas West and the Jack Lynch Tunnel there. The N28 northbound is pretty busy, I'm afraid, once again this evening too. Limerick, the N69 westbound is a queue approaching Cloyna Village there. I hope you get moving soon if you're stuck in it. Ennis Road outbound is pretty solid this evening in Limerick City there. Finally, at the moment in Galway, the old Dublin Road outbound has a queue from the Bon Secours onwards, and Well Park Road northbound has a delay too between the old Dublin Road and the Connolly Avenue Junction there. We'll keep an eye on that for you. Absolutely we will, and we'll pass it on to you whenever that changes across the evening commute now. We've got more from the 80s and 90s all set to go, and in 10 minutes, let's hope it goes before the weekend, over 28 grand if you know what Lucy Kennedy said to Colm Hayes.
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3: I'm never going to go to Venice. 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
4: 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It's my favourite
3: show. No.
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3: No, you can't give yourself a deduct.
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13: There's a great joke about Wimbledon in Only Fools and Horses. Bicey says to Del, "Remember that time I had an important client and I wanted to take him to Wimbledon? And you said, oh, no problem, Bicey, I have a contact in Wimbledon. I got you the tickets, didn't I?" Del said. He goes, "Yeah, they drew nil all at home to Ipswich."

0: Damien, sorry, give you a quick traffic update. No, that N6 at Lone, Bannerslaw at Lone, both sides is reopened again, so it's clear to go through. Have a lovely day. Enjoy the show.
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2: Right, Siobhan O'Connor is in Limerick. How are you?
3: Oh, I'm great. How are you?
2: Oh, sure, not bad at all, Siobhan. Happy Friday.
3: Thanks a million. Happy Friday to you as well.
2: Any plans over the couple of days?
3: Well, yeah, we're going to the match now on Sunday.
2: Very good.
3: The McWaterford hurling match on Sunday, yeah.
2: Super. The whole gang going with you, yeah?
3: The whole, of course, yeah. The whole of Limerickshire.
2: Have you the jerseys out now in Ireland and Preston on?
3: Of course we do. Yeah, always, sir.
2: Well, enjoy
3: number
2: the
3: one,
2: day.
3: Sir, yeah.
2: That's it.
3: Thanks, William.
2: Not at all. Siobhan, okay, you could be celebrating big time now the weekend of Limerick winning.
3: Oh, sure, look, wouldn't you love it?
2: Would you never forget? Well, best of luck. Here is the clip now. Hang on.
4: How many times you at...
1: The answer is two.
2: Go for it, Siobhan, for just over 28 okay. grand. What do you think?
3: Right, I think it's how many times did you look at it?
2: How many times did you look at it? Okay. Let me find out for you now. Oh, Siobhan, no.
3: Oh, stop. Look, I'll try again.
2: Do, and good luck, Limerick, the weekend. Enjoy the game, all right?
3: Thanks a million.
2: Cheers.
3: All right, thank you. Have a nice again.
2: Then
3: bye.
2: You too. Cheers, bye. Siobhan. Bye. Siobhan O'Connor in Limerick there. And Siobhan mentioned the match with Waterford on Sunday. Catherine is in Tallow in County Waterford. Now she's going to play her game. How are you?
5: Oh, my God. Hello.
2: happy Friday to you as well, Catherine.
5: You too, Damien.
2: And nice speaking to you. You're on the move. Where are you heading for?
5: I'm heading for Ballydob.
2: Very good. Is that home now or is it an excursion you're on?
5: No, I have a solo exhibition going on there, so I'm going to stop.
2: Okay. All right. Well, enjoy the weekend, Catherine. We're going to see, can we get you all this money? It's been wrecking our heads for a while, and I keep telling people to have
5: too.
2: A look at classichits.ie. So we'll play the game, Catherine. Yeah. Here's the little clip now.
4: How many times you at...
1: The answer is two.
5: How many times have you appeared at Oxygen, played at Oxygen?
2: How many times? All right. So how many times have you played at Oxygen, is it?
5: Yes.
2: Okay. Let me fire that off for you, Catherine. Oh, no.
5: Oh, man. Okay.
2: Do you know,
5: that's the next person.
2: I half thought you had it because I hadn't heard that guess, you know?
5: Yeah, me neither. Which that's why I thought. Okay.
2: Catherine, thanks. Enjoy the weekend. Thanks for listening now.
5: Thank you.
2: Mind yourself. Bye. That's Catherine Callanan in Tallow in County Waterford there. Look, it's not all bad news. Haven't given away the money, but Monday, same clip, if you get it, is worth 28,500 euro. Next chance to play Monday, 6 a.m. with Colm and Lucy here on Ireland's Classic Hits Radio.
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0: memories. What were the 80s and 90s? This is Ireland's Classic Hits Radio with Damien Farrelly in the afternoon, organising ourselves here and steering ourselves towards the weekend. Enjoy the couple of days now. Maybe you're heading to a game like Siobhan. She's going on to cheer on Limerick, of course, she was saying a few minutes ago there. Maybe you'll be dropping off the kids. You'll be up early. Most people have a lie-in the weekend, but lots of parents, of course, going to sidelines around the country to under 13 games and so on. But that's what it's all about. Or maybe you're spending time with the family or going out for a bite to eat. Why wouldn't you? You deserve it after working long and hard Monday to Friday. Let's get you up to date. We'll bring you the latest, actually, new sport and traffic live for five and more crackers from the 80s and 90s to come to.
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20: At 5 o'clock, good evening. I'm Ruby McManus. RTE's Director General has confirmed Derek Mooney will appear on the broadcaster's top 10 earners list for 2020 to 2023 after agreeing to publish his salary details. Mr. Mooney, who hasn't featured on the annual list since 2014, was yesterday added to the revised 2024 rankings with earnings of more than €197,000. RTE says it reviewed how staff with dual presenter-producer staff roles should be classified. Kevin Backhurst says the figures for 2020 to 2023 would show Derek Mooney ranked among RTE's highest earners if his position was reclassified for those years.
2: We will probably be publishing them very shortly, and you can see for yourself. We'll publish it alongside the top tens for those years, and people can see where he would have fitted in those top tens.
20: Meanwhile, former Taoiseach Bertie Ahern says it would be a sad day if people in Ireland are jumped on for discussing immigration. The former Fianna Fáil leader sparked controversy this week after referring to people arriving from the Congo and the next generation of Muslims during a doorstep conversation while canvassing in Dublin Central. The exchange was secretly recorded. Speaking on the Indo Daily podcast, Mr. Ahern says his comments on immigration were not careful or polished, but he stands over them.
4: That I shouldn't have singled out one nationality or one group of people. That was wrong. But I don't think that there's anything wrong with talking about what the people are talking about. If we come to a stage in this country and you mention an issue people are talking about and you're jumped on, well, that's a sad day.
20: Garda headquarters, Kilkenny Castle, the National Museum, the Rock of Cashel and a number of government buildings will light up purple this evening to mark National Purple Day. The initiative aims to raise awareness around domestic violence, with record high numbers of calls being made to Gardaí about the issue. Jessica Woodlock reports.
10: Rathcoole Community Centre in Dublin was the host of today's National Purple Day. It was set against new stark figures, showing more than 17,900 incidents of domestic abuse were recorded by Gardaí so far this year. This is compared to around 52,600 reports made in the entirety of 2025. Assistant Commissioner for Organised and Serious Crime, Angela Willis, says the issue permeates Irish society.
12: International research tells us that 1 in 3 women, 1 in 7 men, and 1 in 5 children will experience domestic abuse.
10: Last month, it was revealed through parliamentary questions that 23 Gardaí are under investigation after being accused of not properly following through on a domestic abuse report. Garda Superintendent Georgina Gray says work is being done in the area.
13: We are not perfect, but we are certainly continuing to work really hard to ensure the service that we give to people is of excellent quality. Our main objective is to keep people safe.
10: Support services and the Gardaí are appealing to anyone affected by domestic abuse to reach out and ask for help.
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20: And Westlife say they're planning to spend longer on stage to fit more songs into their 25th anniversary shows. Sinn Féin, Nicky Byrne and Cian Egan are returning for a 13-night residency in the Three Arena in Dublin in September. The boy band is also playing 7 dates in the SSE Arena in Belfast in October and November. Sport is next.
23: Ooh. Kitty.
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20: Starting with soccer, Mo Salah and Alisson could make a return to action in the Premier League this evening. The pair have been ruled out due to injury, but boss Arne Slot hinted they may be ready for a return, and they head to Aston Villa for an 8 p.m. start. In the League of Ireland, St. Pat's will look to remain on the heels of league leaders Shamrock Rovers. They welcome Shelburne to Talca Park from 7:45. At the same time, Derry City take on Waterford, while Bowes are up against Drogheda United, and then at 8 p.m. the front runners head to Oriel Park to meet Dundalk. And finally, in golf, Shane Lowry has slipped down the leaderboard of the PGA Championship. He's 4 over through 12 and 2 over for the tournament. The rest of the Irish representation tee off this evening with Paul Carrington, Tom McKibben and Rory McIlroy all 4 over par.
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20: In Galway, the Old Dublin Road outbound has a queue between Bond Secures Hospital and Skerrit Roundabout and from Coast Road Junction to Dooisca Road Junction. In Limerick, the N21 westbound is slow from Clunin to Adair Village. In Cork, the Southing Road eastbound is busy between Junction 7 Douglas West and a crash in the right lane at Junction 10 Mahon. And finally, in Dublin, the M50 outbound has a queue. That's between the Dublin Tunnel and the M1 interchange.
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20: A dry day for most with a mix of isolated showers and sunny spells and highest temperatures of 10 to 15 degrees. 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What did Lizzie Kennedy say to Colm Hayes? 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

Split up after releasing that. Take that. And how deep is your love? That was the first time they split up. If you're with me. Evening all. Ireland's Classic Hits Radio. It's Damien Farrelly in the afternoon. I hope you had a good week. Here we are, feeling good. And after 5 o'clock on this Friday evening, looking forward to the weekend. I trust you are as well. Some showbiz news this evening as you head home, perhaps there, or wait for the pasta to drain off or boil. The Beckhams are in news. David Beckham is Britain's first billionaire sportsman after he and his wife Victoria doubled their wealth in the last year. Wow, they doubled their money according to the Sunday Times rich list. So the celebrity couple now have a combined fortune in the credit union, 1.1 billion, a significant increase on the 500 million. Estimated net worth they had last year. So last year they had 500 million. This year, 1.1 billion. Incredible stuff. More showbiz and entertainment news over there at classichits.ie. And thank you, Fiona, who was on to us a couple of moments ago on WhatsApp. She said, heads up, Damien, there is an accident on the N40. If you're going home that way this evening, the N40 westbound, and that's between Junction 2 and Junction 1. Safe onward journey to you, Fiona. And thank you once again for that. We'll bring you a national look at news, sports and traffic and travel. The latest for you this Friday evening in about 10 minutes' time. And Bruno Mars after Madonna at Ireland's Classic Hits Radio.

0: Yeah, Bruno Mars and Marry You from Ireland's Classic Hits Radio. More from the 80s and 90s. First, though, we'll have a look at Friday's news, sport and traffic in just a moment now.
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13: Good evening, Damien. Garda headquarters, Kilkenny Castle, the National Museum, the Rock of Cashel and a number of government buildings will light up purple this evening to raise awareness around domestic violence. Meanwhile, former Taoiseach Bertie Ahern says it would be a sad day if people in Ireland are jumped on for discussing immigration, and Tommy Fleming has come out as gay. In sport, Mo Salah and Alisson could make a return to action in the Premier League this evening. The pair have been ruled out due to injury, but boss Arne Slot hinted they may be ready for a return, and they head to Aston Villa for an 8pm start. And your weather, a few light showers are possible this evening, but otherwise it will be mainly dry, with low temperatures of 2 to 9 degrees tonight.
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13: In Dublin, the M50 outbound has a queue between the Dublin Tunnel and the M1 interchange after an earlier breakdown. In Cork then, the South Ring Road eastbound is busy between junction 7 Douglas West and a crash that's in the right lane at junction 10 Mahon. In Limerick, traffic on Ennis Road outbound is solid between the Gaelic Grounds and Carradavon Cross. And in Galway, there is heavy traffic on either side of the M67 Gort Road approaching Clarin Bridge. And now you're up to date on Ireland's Classic Hits Radio.
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0: wonderful memory that. I hope you enjoyed it too. From REO Speedwagon, that's Keep On Loving You, from the home of the 80s and 90s, Ireland's Classic Hits Radio, with Damien Farrelly in the afternoon. We're about 20 minutes away now from my favourite hour of the week. You know, the week is done. We kind of go up a notch or two from 6 here on Ireland's Classic Hits Radio. Every Friday night and Saturday night, it's weekend floor fillers. I'm just picking a few tunes and I need your help. So perhaps you can tell us who you are, who's with you, where you're listening, any plans for this evening or over the couple of days, over the weekend. Maybe you're just chilling. Let us know, get in touch, or perhaps you're listening somewhere else in the world. I'd love to hear from you as well on WhatsApp 087 188 0008, and let me pick a few tunes as well. You can voice note too, that's okay, we love those too on the show, 087 188 0008. So I'm kind of thinking of a few tunes here put aside, and you can fill in the blanks with me and help me do that between 6 and 7. So I'm thinking this one here from Wild Cherry, Play That Funky Music. That's what I'm going to do. Yes, okay, so I'm going to think of that way. What about, it's Friday evening, you know, it's a little bit of a floor filler.
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0: I have that on an LP at home. It's in the shed because I found it in COVID. Rave 92, Undercover, Baker Street. I'm thinking about playing that or this one here.
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0: Sybil and The Love I Lost. So that's where we're kind of going. Can you help me out? 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That's 20 minutes away here. 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

0: God, the 90s memories come flooding back when you hear stuff like that. Five. Keep on moving here at the home of the 80s and 90s. This is Ireland's Classic Hits Radio. And I want to say hello to Jenny, who is in traffic coming out from Galway to Kinvara. She's headed to jump into the sea. Well, mind yourself and enjoy. Thanks, Jenny, who's from Kinvara. Loving the tunes, and I hope you enjoyed Black Eyed Peas, which we played a little bit earlier on today in the show. In the world of showbiz, and this is part of my weekend plans now, actress Kelly Riley says she resonates with the difficulty of change and starting over. She reprises her role as Yellowstone's Beth Dutton alongside Cole Hauser's character Rip Wheeler, Beth and Rip, in the new drama Dutton Ranch. So the Paramount series follows the couple as they start afresh in South Texas. You're well familiar with this if you follow the show, but the first two episodes, in case you've forgotten, are out today. So that is what I'm going to watch later on. I can't wait. But here's Kelly, and she says art often echoes real life.
1: Life, it's just full of times where, whether or not it's a new job or a new house or kids leaving home, every single moment in your life is filled with a new ending and beginning. And I think that's beautiful. It's just whether or not we have the inner, you know, resilience to navigate it.
0: I can't believe she's English. Her accent, American accent in Yellowstone, has been absolutely amazing. And she plays a super character, doesn't she? Absolutely. You wouldn't mess with Beth. So I'm going to enjoy that later on, and enjoy if you're going to check that out over the weekend too. More showbiz, of course, as always, at classichits.ie. But we're excited and ready to go with another weekend floor fillers here after news, sport and traffic at 6.
2: Hey, it's Brian Walsh, and I'm a Galwegian myself. I'm here every Saturday from 2 to 6pm. So, whatever you're up to on Saturday afternoon, chilling, working or just cruising around, I'm here with all your favourites. 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
15: At 6 o'clock, good evening. I'm Ruby McManus. Former Taoiseach Bertie Ahern says it would be a sad day if people in Ireland are jumped on for discussing immigration. The former Fianna Fáil leader sparked controversy this week after referring to people arriving from the Congo and the next generation of Muslims during a doorstep conversation while canvassing in Dublin Central. The exchange was secretly recorded. Speaking on the Indo Daily podcast, Mr. Ahern says his comments on immigration were not careful or polished, but he stands over them.
16: That I shouldn't have singled out one nationality or one group of people. That was wrong. But I don't think that there's anything wrong with talking about what the people are talking about. If we come to a stage in this country and you mention an issue people are talking about and you're jumped on, well, that's a sad day.
15: Meanwhile, there is a real risk of a mass exodus of childminders unless significant changes are made to new regulations. That's a warning from Childminding Ireland, which says a system being developed is not working in practice for the vast majority of home-based childminders. The body says new rules risk sustainability, substantially reducing one of the largest existing sources of flexible childcare. Leanne Gilmore from Dublin has been a childminder for 18 years and says she's made the heartbreaking decision to leave it behind due to new rules.
17: This was one of my other reasons for leaving, because the regulations state training is deemed appropriate by the government, with absolutely no details to what that entails. So does that mean I have to go back to college and do a 6, 7, 8 month course to be FITAC level 7 or level 8? At whose cost? And where am I to find the time? Because childminders typically work quite long hours to account for parents needing to drop off before their commute into work, and the reverse, commute back to us to collect their child.
15: The WHO has announced it will develop future measures on how to deal with hantavirus. A natural history study involving 20 countries will support the long-term examination of infected or exposed passengers to understand the Andes virus better. The World Health Organization has revised the number of confirmed or suspected cases to 10, down from 11. Director General Dr. Tedros Ghebreyesus says this outbreak is a reminder of how smoothly a virus can be managed when the world comes together.
18: Today, an open scientific consultation on Andes virus medical countermeasures was convened by the UK Health Security Agency and supported by the WHO R&D blueprint to identify gaps, improve coordination, and establish priorities for research and development into potential hantavirus therapeutics and vaccines.
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14: Live.
15: And Westlife say they're planning to spend longer on stage to fit more songs into their 25th anniversary shows. Shane Fallon, Nicky Byrne and Cian Egan are uniting for a 30-night residency in the Three Arena in Dublin in September. The boy band is also playing 7 dates in the SSE Arena in Belfast in October and November. And Cian says he'd love to perform some of their early material for their anniversary shows.
19: The thing about it is, I was looking at our working set list, as we call it, yesterday or the day before. I think we need to do something. There's something that we need to do to bring more nostalgia back to it. That's what I'll say. I don't want to say my thoughts live in air, but I was thinking that we should probably rehearse.
20: Inside thoughts, Cian. We need to hear this first.
19: I think we should rehearse 6 or 7 songs, and then on a night, maybe like a little like 2 or 3 different little medleys.
15: Sport is next.
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15: Starting with rugby, Leo Cullen's made sweeping changes to his Leinster team to face Ospreys at the Aviva tomorrow night. Robbie Henshaw and Gary Ringrose are retained in the midfield, Jack Conan captains aside from blindside flanker, while James Lowe is also back in the squad after returning from injury. Meanwhile in soccer, in the League of Ireland, St Pat's will look to remain on the heels of league leader Shamrock Rovers. They welcome Shelburne to Talca Park from 7:45. At the same time, Derry City take on Waterford, while Bowes are up against Drogheda United. Then at 8 p.m, the frontrunners head to Oriel Park to meet Dundalk. And finally in golf, Shane Lowry has slipped down the leaderboard at the PGA Championship. He's 6 over through 14 and 4 over for the tournament. Paul Carrington and Tom McGibbon resume within the hour, while Roy McIlroy tees off just after 7 p.m.
12: Ireland's traffic with Tyreland. 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Tyreland.ie.
15: In Dublin, there's a delay on Ranelagh Road northbound from Marlborough Road Junction to the Triangle. In Cork, traffic on the South Ring Road westbound is solid between Junction 4 Wilton and Junction 1 Ballincollig East, where the road has been closed because of a collision. In Limerick, traffic on Ennis Road outbound is solid, that's between the Gaelic Grounds and Cahardavon Cross. And finally, in Galway, there's heavy traffic southbound on the N67 Cork Road approaching Claren Bridge.
13: Ireland's weather.
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15: Turning cloudy this evening with some patchy light rain or drizzle at times. Tonight will start mainly dry with the lowest temperatures of 2 to 9 degrees. Now you're up to date on the station, giving you the chance to win €28,250 by answering, what did Lisa Gendy say to Colm Hayes on Ireland's Classic Hits Radio?
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0: The best part of working late on a Friday is listening to this part of your show. Brilliant. Love it. It's the best part of the week. Sandra in Cross Boyne. Love ya. Bye.
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stuff to Michael Sembello and Maniac here at Weekend Floor Fillers, Ireland's Classic Hits Radio. We've made it once again after one of those long weeks. Here we are, Friday night after six, we go up a notch or two. And as always, we need your help picking a few tunes. Absolutely. That's what we're here for. 087-188-0008. Get your shouts in on WhatsApp or a voice note too. That's cool as well. So way to go, they say. 087-188-0008. And thanks so much to Sandra, who you heard there between the pair of tunes from Crossboyne. Loves the Friday bit of the show. Thank you so much, Sandra. Katrina and all the gang in Giltinan's Pharmacy in Rathkeel this evening, and let the celebrations begin. Rumour has it you're 20 years open next Tuesday. What about that? So let the weekend begin and the celebrations there. Niall and all the family, they're off to Spain tomorrow for a week. Well, enjoy, and thank you so much for getting in touch. Weekend Floor Fillers, Ireland's Classic Hits Radio. Here's Rosala. Enjoy. Everybody's

0: Hiya, Damien. Just heading home from work now on a Friday evening. It's freezing cold. Pulled over just to give you a message. I tell you what, I'd love to hear a real oldie from the UJs called The Love Train. If you ever get a chance, would you play it for me? Cheers. Love the show. Charmaine in Tipperary. Bye.
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0: this evening, Friday evening. 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Lots of sport on, plenty of activities too. And everyone in top form. Keep the requests coming in, like Charmaine and Tip. She even pulled in to send us the voice note. And there you go, there's your song on. The OJs and Love Train, Weekend Four Fillers, Ireland's Classic Hits Radio. I'd love you to get in touch as well. WhatsApp or a voice note, that's the way to go. 087-188-0008. Lots more from Weekend Floor Fillers. First, let's take a check, shall we? The latest news, sport and Friday traffic. An update on that in just a moment now.
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0: 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Ruby's got the latest news, sport and traffic.
18: Good evening, Damien. The Taoiseach says it's difficult to comprehend RTE's handling of its pay reporting rules. Meanwhile, 12 beaches have been honoured with both a Blue Flag and Green Coastal Award this year, and Westlife say they're planning longer than usual shows for their 25th anniversary tour. In sport, Seamus Coleman says he'll take a long holiday before deciding what to do next with his career. The Donegal native announced he'll be ending his time as a player at Everton after 433 appearances. And weather, limited sunny spells this evening along with some isolated showers and lowest temperatures of 2 to 9 degrees tonight.
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18: Starting with Galway Dock Road, southbound is backed up from Air Square to Claddagh. In Limerick then, traffic on Ennis Road outbound is solid between the Gaelic Grounds and Cahardavon Cross. In Cork, traffic on the South Ring Road westbound is solid between Junction 4 Wilton and Junction 1 Ballincollig East, where the road has been closed because of a collision. And finally, in Dublin, there is a delay on Ranelagh Road. That's northbound from Marlborough Junction to the Triangle. And now you're up to date on Ireland's Classic Hits Radio.
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0: take that to everybody who has ever been to or worked in Copper Face Jacks, because I know it's a big night tonight, famous nightclub in Dublin. It's 30 years old. Well, I think I lived in it for the first 2 years back in the day. So congrats to everybody involved in Copper Face Jacks. Enjoy the celebrations. Now, Monday, it's back. What did Lucy Kennedy say to Colm Hayes that hasn't been won? The jackpot now for the same thing is €28,500. Your next chance to play with Colm and Lucy, Monday, 6 a.m. Be here. Ireland's Classic Hits Radio.
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7: Mr. Men, Little Miss are back in Happy Meal. 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
11: At 7 o'clock, good evening. I'm Ruby McManus. The Taoiseach says it's difficult to comprehend RTÉ's handling of its pay reporting rules. It comes after new figures revealed Derek Mooney was paid enough to be listed on the top 10 earners list every year since 2020, which wasn't done. The broadcaster says it had reclassified what constitutes a presenter and had since updated its figures. Taoiseach Micheál Martin says transparency is important for public confidence in RTÉ.
12: I understand the Minister will be meeting with the Chair and with the Secretary General of RTÉ, and again, we welcome that transparency. It's important to retain confidence in the public, and difficult to comprehend what transpired, but nonetheless, I think the right decision was taken to correct that.
11: Additionally, asked if Mr. Mooney represents value for money, RTÉ Director General Kevin Backhurst refused to give a definitive answer.
13: Look, Derek's always made it clear he's open to, you know, the work that we will offer him, and I think he possibly would like to be doing some more work, but that's up to the heads of radio and TV about whether they want to use him or not. As I say, he's on a staff contract. Been very good through this process, I have to say. You know, he accepts totally that his salary should be put out there.
11: Former Taoiseach Bertie Ahern says he's not a racist, but has admitted his comments on immigration were not careful or polished. The former Fianna Fáil leader sparked controversy this week after referring to people arriving from the Congo and the next generation of Muslims during a doorstep conversation while canvassing in Dublin Central. The exchange was secretly recorded. Speaking on the Indo Daily podcast, Mr. Ahern says his comments on immigration could have been better worded.
14: My wording in an informal conversation was not careful or polished. And so if anyone was offended by how I expressed myself, I sincerely regret that. But I do not accept the claim that I'm racist, because that's just simply not true, nor does my public record in any way indicate that over decades.
11: 12 beaches have been honoured with both the Blue Flag and a Green Coastal Award this year. They include locations in Waterford, Sligo, Meath, Kerry, Cork, Galway and Dublin. Kerry has received the highest number of Blue Flag Awards in 2026, and Coastal Awards manager Aton Tashka, Ian Diamond, says hard work has gone into coastal areas around the country.
15: 85 Blue Flag beaches, 9 Blue Flag marinas and 1 boat. The figures are really high and they reflect, you know, the excellent water quality that's basically, by and large, their bathing waters in Ireland are excellent in water quality. They're well managed for safety and services, and they excel in environmental education and information provision.
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11: And actress Kelly Riley says she resonates with the difficulty of change and starting over. She reprises her role as Yellowstone's Beth Dutton alongside Cole Hauser's character, Rip Wheeler, in new drama Dutton Ranch. The Paramount Plus series follows the couple as they start fresh in South Texas, and the first two episodes are out today. Sport is next.
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11: Starting with soccer, the action gets underway in an hour's time in the League of Ireland Premier Division. There's 3 games down for decision from 7:45. Shelburne look to close the gap in the top 4 when they face St. Pat's. Bows welcome Drogheda United, while Waterford continue their hunt for a first win of the season against Derry City. And then at 8, league leader Shamrock Rovers meet Dundalk. Elsewhere, it's a must-win fixture for Liverpool and Aston Villa in the Premier League this evening. Mo Salah returns for the Reds, he's named on the bench, and that kicks off at Villa Park at 8 o'clock. And in golf, Shane Lowry's brought a difficult day at the PGA Championship to an end. He shot a second round of 76 to leave him 4 over par. Tom McKibben's 1 over after his opening 2 holes and 5 over across both days. Bourke Tarrington's just resumed, while Rory McIlroy's due to tee off in the next few minutes.
16: Ireland's weather.
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11: Tonight will start mainly dry with some clear spells over the eastern half of the country, but cloud will spread eastwards overnight, bringing patches of light rain with the lowest temperatures of 2 to 9 degrees. Now you're up to date on the station giving you the chance to win €28,250 by answering. 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

0: I had a clanger outside Penny's on O'Connell Street. 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

you want to, stare if you want to, but I got to party. 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I'm glad that I got you, and it's alright. You got you a partner. And

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